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0: Wolf of Bear Circle in Arlington Court on 03929 Adam 3, it's going to be a silver Dodge.
1: Copy, Wolf of Bear Arlington. 1704.
2: 29, if you can start that way as well, we're getting multiple calls and a report of a traffic light being knocked down.
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2: Telephone.
4: Sam 12, I can't do this call.
2: Telephone.
5: Mario 1, I'm en route, but I can stop by on my way.
2: Mario 1.
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0: Sounds good. Just let me know if you need any code for traffic control.
1: No, we should be good for now. Fire control is still coming code 3, though.
2: Mark, we're copy.
3: The mail party ran out in your call. 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
2: Copy.
1: They could probably reduce the code fit and 28.
2: Tom, too good.
1: And William George Tom 713.
2: Copy, what was the first digit only?
1: 9.
4: Quiz, gas room? 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
3: Copy.
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3: 609.

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1: 2-1.
0: Just for info, I had a J on a Huron electric motorcycle take off on me. Boyd and Stevenson towards Merchant. I'm not following them. I'm with some separate J's in the area.
1: Copy.
2: Copy.
3: There, too. I'm just leaving the PD right now. I'll be taking a look. Colors of bike.
0: All right, was that for 2-1?
4: False alarm, no fire problem. Engine 72 is available.
1: Station is working.
5: Copy, I'm code 4 on the site. 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
6: 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This intersection is blacked out. The traffic lights are not working at all.
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2: 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There was no vehicle fire, just appeared to be a coolant leak. We actually have two no patients, possibly two patients. We're evaluating right now. We'll advise.
1: Yeah.
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1: Sam 2, 1195, Bronx Valley, Back Valley. Sam 2, good. 9, Victor Charles Zebra, 166, Silver, I'm sorry, White Mercedes SUV, code 4, have the honor.
2: 4, Bronx Valley, Back Valley, good.
1: Yellow 8740892, last of Dilbert.
2: Sam 2. Sam 2, Sophia is 1026. Her license status is valid with a match out of Vacaville on first balloon.
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1: Copy, Tom, you just requested. Is this only the one on this request?
0: Yeah, from, we're going to do, we'll take a second to also.
1: Copy, for the Dodge, is it going to be owner's request, or?
0: No, we're going to be doing that one.
1: Copy. Mayor, one, for the owner's request, it's going to be Ramirez.
0: Copy.

0: primary ones. Both are going to need a flatbed. 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So I'm not sure about the wiring for that. But from the course of 97.
1: Copy.

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parce que je... Video until the first investigation of the Tijuana Drive for possible trash being burned in the backyard. The Tijuana Drive.

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0: Probation booth has a 10-year-old juvenile male, white. He is missing his mom, whose name is Tara. The 10-year-old is at the probation booth.
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0: 1981's on scene.
1: 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Should have been 81 out investigating.
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1: 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Maybe there's a left on the camera.
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0: Solano, Reach Mary 22, I'm Kenny at the fair.
1: Reach
0: Mary 22. Solano, Reach Mary 11, I'm Kenny at the Mayfair.
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0: 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Can you focus?
1: 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Good morning.
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0: With the PR booth, with the juvenile, I have Hunt Maxwell, got a number for the father who's calling the mother right now, and she'll be getting reunited shortly.

0: Engineer 1, go ahead.
1: This small burn pile in the backyard. It's been extinguished. The property's been left over to the homeowner. He's been advised of burning regulations. Your show, Engineer 1, available.
0: 7 copies at 1746, KMJ.

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Is there a vehicle description?

0: Tranquilo, Tom, too.
1: Tom, too.
0: We have a passenger walking back to the scene. She's requesting to go to the hospital for the driver.
1: I copy. 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
0: Two nine. 11:25 with three vehicles at our tree in East Buena Vista. I'll get flight for a second.
1: 2-9, I copy. I'm at 11:25, not sure, East Buena Vista.
2: 2-2.
1: Two.
2: 1-1.
1: Has not one. Can you landline this fast? We've got some questions.
3: Hey, for standby, I'll have Hazmat Group landline you in just a second.
1: Still not copy, thank you.

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2: 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Newark on the info exchange. You can't find my cover.
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0: 90 Henry 31.
1: We have a second 10-year-old male. His name is Aiden Smith. His parents are lost, and Aiden is in the TR booth with Gage, the other 10-year-old.
0: You're running with Bank Hunt face to face contact with the mother to check on two juveniles just made at Pentagrave.
2: Not from what?

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1: Charles 7.
0: I'm going to remain on scene with TC, but I'll handle this stuff by 21.
1: Copy.

0: 2-3.
1: I got a hold of that caller on that wireless. It was accidental. 92.
0: Hey, copy. Thank you.
2: Charles 7.
0: Charles 7.
2: Clear the staff 981. I was the voicemail.
0: Hey, copy.

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0: Wonderful 11, I copy the juvenile for sustain. 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
1: Thank you. Lincoln Adam, Sora, David, Adam, King, Edward, Robert, first of Sarah, Tom, Adam, Robert, Adam. The difference is 12:15 of this night. You called it.
0: Four 15 physical, Highway 12 and Marina Boulevard. It's going to be for a TC. There's a BMA black shirt, Pam Pams that is getting physical with the other driver, an older WMA.
2: Lincoln 127, I'm in the route myself.
0: Lincoln 127.
3: Which direction on 12 is it?
0: It's going to be eastbound lanes. Updated notes in the call for an apartment number for the subject.
3: Minutes.
4: Copy.
0: Anyone. And as of the flock camera, they're no longer fighting. They're just sitting in the turn lane.
5: 29, 228. 29. 9,
2: yellow, Nora, Tom, 451, break.
5: Good.
2: 9, Henry, Frank, Adam, 190, negative return on move.
5: I copy.
1: Okay. Green up.
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0: Your first is returning clear current to a 2017 Ford Telluride Fidel out of airfield break. Returning clear current to a 2020 Chevy to a first of Jeanette out of Oakland.
1: 10-4, and I have a DO when you're ready for the Tahoe related to that.
0: 10-4, go ahead.
1: David 211-6933, last of Abram, male out of Oakland.
0: 10-4.
2: Okay, is that for me? 127-1016. Are the cars operable? Let's get them off the road.
3: 157, I copy.
0: Lincoln 128, Lafayette Abram is returning 1026, valid negative probation. 26, your status.
1: Oh.
0: Hi, copy.
4: April.
0: Hi, copy, thank you.
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0: 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Copy. The looks like the HMA or WMA brown shirt, blue jeans, right outside the doors.
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0: Jennifer, thank you.
2: 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You guys can 10-10.
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1: Catalina, 10 after VOL request. VOL in the area of Eastbound Duty and Davis. Exited 2 ago, unknown direction of travel for a brown Chevy truck and a plate ending of 8 Nora 2 serving in and out of lanes and causing several near TCs. Back will clear 1807.
3: Report with the driver.
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0: 75.
4: Robert Edward Adam Lincoln. First up, Hilly Doral, Henry Edward Lincoln, Ida David Ocean, Robert Ocean. Break for DOP. DOP is to be 5-6 of 1955 and to be male verbal.
1: 10-4.

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3: 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Just for info, we have another 2 vehicle TC southbound marina at 12. 125 is going to break from us.
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6: We investigated the all four sides of Rady's parking lot and across the street. Is there any other updates? There's no smoke seen here.
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6: 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We're going to go down Fairview just to double check, and we'll keep it up. Thank you.

0: Tofarsa Felipe out of Fairfield. Negative RIP break. Our second was returning clear current to a 2018 Caddy Calasa Robertson out of Fairfield. Link 125.
1: 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Oh, yeah.
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0: Thank you.
2: 21, go ahead.
0: 21, First Orion is 1026 invalid out of Roseville. He's showing on Sacramento probation for 487 Adam through 523 of 2026.
2: 10-4, does it mention search?
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3: So, Susan, appreciate if you could let them know they're on the highway blocking a lane if they could expedite.
0: 10-4.
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0: Sedan's going to have 2-10-15. They're going to get sighted out. Can I get a case number?
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0: 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The RP's husband called the RP saying to call police. He's upstairs, I can hear subjects downstairs. They've been having issues with their security system and there should be no one else on scene.
1: Six, six, six, six, six, six, six, six, six, six, six, six, six, six, six, six, six, six, six, six, six, six, six, six, six, six, six, six, six, six, six, six, six, six, six, six, six, six, six, six, six, six, six, six, six, six, six, six, six, six, six, six, six, six, six, six, six, six, six, six, six, six, six, six, six, six, six, six, six, six, six, six, six, six, six, six, six, six, six, six, six, six, six, six, six, six, six, six, six, six, six, six, six, six, six, six, six, six, six, six, six, six, six, six, six, six, six, six, six, six, six, six, six, six, six, six, six, six, six, six, six, six, six, six, six, six, six, six, six, six, six, six, six, six, six, six, six, six, six, six, six, six, six, six, six, six, six, six, six, six, six, six, six, six, six, six, six, six, six, six, six, six, six, six, six, six, six, six, six, six, six, six, six, six, six, six, six, six, six, six, six, six, six, six, six, six, six, six, six,

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1: 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Sam 16, citizen.
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1: Triple A's advised it's going to be like 1 feet in Paris Hill. We'll call back with an ETA. 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
7: Sounds fine. RP is requesting contact. We have someone.
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0: Hummer truck in the parking lot and some white Ford business trucks also. They do have cameras, but they're down due to a recent security breach.
2: 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You're still texting the male half that's on site. Can you see where he's at inside the premises?
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2: You do me a favor and start a perimeter position at Industrial Court. Fairfield, can you get her a 20, please?
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1: Okay. Server Liberty.
0: Lincoln Liberty.
1: Trevor, your notes, the male RP is in the warehouse. You just advise them to exit the building and meet us out front, please.
0: It sounds like he's locked in the bathroom in the warehouse.
1: Copy. I'm sit right there, though.

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1: 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Length 6-7.

0: 3-4.
1: Okay, what's up? Can I eliminate 5 for the 4th truck?
0: Lane 127. We received an open line number 1 within 9 meters at the Mayfair. There was no sounds of distress, just lots of noise in the background.
2: Copy, clear up.

0: NJM 48, respond for a medical, Highway 12 and Marina Boulevard, Highway 12 and Marina Boulevard. It's going to be for a complaint of neck pain after a TCPD on scene, map page 1010.
1: The main building, he is still in the warehouse.
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3: Sammy,
2: Tinky,
3: Parker. Go ahead. Myself and Sammy 3, clear, code 3.
2: Negative at this point. We're going to set up, we'll get drone overhead, and then we'll figure out what we're going to do next.
3: Good. Triple heavy traffic. We're stuck airbase, over.
2: I copy. Break 68 from 58.
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2: I'm going to have you push down here to me so you'll have a smaller containment on the east side by the concrete wall. Copy. 74 from 58.
4: Go ahead.
2: You and 72 are available and heading this way. Can you start this way as well to take a firmer spot with 68, please?
4: Ready for him. I'm headed over there now.
2: Copy. Break 358, who's with 67?
0: Now, can I get another unit to 2920?
5: Industry.
0: Lincoln 127, your tow is going to be GM.
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0: Lincoln 66.
6: RP does not believe its employees, the male should be the only 197.
4: Two nine 8 7 5 release for both.
0: 29.

0: 21 route.
1: Abram. 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
2: Over.
3: Lincoln 6, go ahead. I'll now be at 2950. I've got a vantage point of the southeast corner.

0: 10-4, I'm not showing him out there.
1: Copy.
2: Confirm Lincoln 58.
0: Lincoln 58.
2: 6-8 is going to reposition to the open field on the north side of the complex. He's going to hold the northeast corner.
0: Yep. 2-9. Units on the suspicious, just be advised that our male is now saying he has a gun with him.
3: Good work.
1: Twelve and Marina not there with the officer. 12 suspect. Over there, 12 Marina.
0: I copy.

0: 21-27, Lassa del Rio is returning 1026 out of negative probation.
1: The one to the rear was 6-8, just south of his location, so we could contain the perimeter.
2: Okay, so we're going to shrink the perimeter in. There's no need for you to be on Dolby, so use 98 and go with 6-8. You'll see him when you get here.
1: Hi, Kevin.
2: Server, look at the dude. Terry 3 is going to launch the drone, and then we'll work from there.
0: Kevin.
1: Make it 5-8-17.
2: Oh, sir.
1: I'm East Haver and Sunset. You're in charge of the tactical. We need to make an approach until I get there.
2: Sorry, 10-9, the part about the approach.
1: If you guys need to make an approach, you're in charge of the tactical until I get there.
2: I copy. We're going to throw the drone up and see what we got. Server, Link 58.
0: Link 58.
2: You're still texting the email house inside. Can you ask him if he's heard any other movement, and if so, where?
0: The last was the roof. That was approximately 2 ago.
2: Sorry, you said the roof?
0: A-frame.
2: Copy, 7-0, check that first, and we'll work from there.
0: 10-4, and from 46, he's now in the office, no longer in the warehouse. He's in the northwest corner of the building.
2: Copy. Can you tell him to sit tight, please?
0: Okay.
3: Pickup truck.
4: Hi, Papa 28, what's your name?
3: I'm still port. It's going to be the 700 block.
4: Got it.
5: This is 1-0-15, you send me into the 203.
4: Got it.
1: Exit. Since he's moving around in the building, come out to the officer for the gate. Copy.
2: Just yeah, regarding the last, see if he can get down through the front entrance, and we'll go up and meet him there and hold there.
4: Got it.
6: Disabled vehicle. This is going to be 9 Lincoln George David 653 Black Dutch.
1: There's a firearm that he has for exiting.
0: Hey.
7: Tom 2, I was 1 in the front lot. Code 4.
0: Tom 2, I was 1 in the front lot. Code 4. Your court date is going to be September 16th, 0916.

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1: Affirm.
0: Thank you for the.
5: Mail has briefly advised he believes the subjects are inside in the roof area near the AC unit.
1: Copy.
7: Sam 18 is one of the units that's on industrial. Can one of you set up flagship just in case we have a vehicle that takes off?
0: I think I'll do it.
7: Just have them ready, just in case they don't come out in the street.

0: 17, we've secured the firearm.
1: Copy.
0: I recontacted the grandmother again. She's still trying to get in touch with her daughter.
1: Copy. Good.
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2: 7052. Yeah, male left of Hernandez on Dixon.
3: Maybe I'll give him a call and just for you.
1: Copy, thank you.
0: Fall 709, clear his 98.
1: Copy. Six on six, long return.
2: Something.
1: Lanza Hernandez, 1026, license valid.
2: That's probably good for us, right?
1: Good for us, 1846. Anyone 28.

0: We're still on this Wolfer Tickle.
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0: Were you still on the Wolfer Tickle?
1: Negative, I was never 97 on any call.
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1: Yeah, she left the traffic light still blocking traffic. 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
0: Yep.
2: The apartment number?
0: Negative.
2: Copy.

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1: Copy that.
2: Let me drink from 58.

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1: Okay. AAA advises a 45-minute or less ETA. They're waiting on a driver. They were advised it was supposed to be expedited.
0: Copy. Thank you.

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0: 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Can you copy and contact him, please?
1: Good.
0: Myself, 5357-66 in Sarge. We'll start with some announcements before we make entry.
1: Yep.
2: 5-8, the roof is clear.
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1: I copy.
0: April, we can hear him.

0: 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Do you have this way through your territory, please?
1: Hey, from 1-3.
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0: Dr. Link 57. Four announcements made, English and Spanish.
1: 55.
2: Fauna 606, inquiry, not yet.
3: Mary of Nut Tree in Alamo, called in by a passerby northbound Nut Tree from Cambridge near an electrical box. There was a female leaned up against a male who appeared very limp, unknown if they were conscious and faced away from the RP at the time. They're described as an unknown race tan male, dark hair, backpack associated to a bike, and an unknown race tan female with a cream mesh shirt and a black bra.
1: 2-4. I can't imagine.
3: 2-4.

0: We were able to push the vehicle off the roadway. If you could update AAA that they're going to be on Grizzly Island at McCoy Creek Way. It's going to be a blue Chevy pickup.
1: Thanks, everyone. Copy.
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0: 616. Oh, 095. 616. South Jackson, West Broadway, 3 John, Tom, Sam, 178. And the utility van, green.
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1: then? 6L10, I'll be Stratford and North First at the car wash for Adam Victor Edwards, 955, the Greyhound City.
2: Traffic, was there another unit in traffic?
3: Following on traffic 6, can you update the tow company on ending location for the tow?
2: Good.
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0: That's Solanos 1026, Lightning Valley. I have 6 on the turn.

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2: 863-7963. Oh, yeah.
1: 406-790, copy. Okay.
2: Model 656, what's my number?
1: Check.
2: Boy 8353190, last of Hernandez, mail out of Davis.
1: Copy, just confirming the 20 was 3 John Toms Sam 178, have working on file.
2: And it is going to be 3 John Ida Sam 178.
1: Advising on entry as well.
0: Can I copy, thank you.
3: Do 1182.
1: Time to.
2: He says for Tover.
1: Yep. It's in the area of South Orchard and Alva City for a two vehicle TC, one involving a Mitsubishi. For another caller, it looks like they may be exchanging info at this time. It's a Toyota SUV and a Honda sedan.
4: Of another individual in the beer garden, towards the middle, passed out, WMA, wearing shorts and a t-shirt with his vape pen next to him.
1: I have...

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1: 54 Yellow Falls, 923.
0: Come to, it's clear and current on an 03 Mitsubishi four-door to Alaska Bukowski off of Fairfield.
1: Copy, one more.
0: Go ahead.
1: 6 Yellow Queen Frank, 429.
0: Utility to Alaska Wrangle Gonzalez off of Canyon Station Court.

said it was a WMA wearing shorts and a t-shirt towards the middle, maybe the right side of the beer garden, and he passed out with his vape mechanism.

0: Hold on, I'll stick stand by. 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Copy, plate.
1: Arthur.
0: 9 Sam, William Union, 486. Great, go ahead, 1 on.
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2: I copy. Chamber, come to direct traffic. Can we transfer a first of Bethany to your phone?
3: 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I'll give her a call.
2: I copy. 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
1: 128.
0: Respond for a trespass 1200 at Anderson at the Chevron. RP buys Joel Martinez, BMA, black sweater, black jeans, black shoes, is on the side of the building, unknown weapons. 1200 Anderson Drive, we have an active trespass letter on file.
1: 128 copy. Do we have any prior sites for him since the new trespass letter?
0: Standby, I'll check.

0: 5 equals 204 with a 3. There's Hamer school staff on site.
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0: 10-4. I'm 97, and I'll be out with him.
1: Copy.
2: 28 from 125. I am 12 and Emperor.
0: And 4.
2: Still here.
1: I copy.

0: to the CC with the 647 out from the beer garden.
1: One or seven, I'm sorry. Confirm there was a TC from the 647?
2: Okay, what's the RP's name at Chevron?
1: It was the manager.
2: Copy.
3: 0, Travis Boulevard, Apartment 1B, Greenfield Care Center.
2: Where are they?

0: para bueno. Frank 69, hold you 990 left to Lopez, have a different.
1: Too far. Copy.
2: Everyone, come to the big.
1: Got it.
2: For the RP, showing us two employees that have not yet responded.
1: Thanks.

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0: Hey, use star medics, by the way, to the CP. Just have to deliver.
1: I copy.

0: Neighbor.
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1: Two four.
3: Five.
1: Your subject is clear.

0: Tankers.
1: Ronald, Mike 1.
0: Mike 1, go ahead.
1: Hello, the medic booth. Over, there's no procedure. I was told they're all at the rodeo. If we got some deputies at the rodeo, can you send one this way? Another fitness.
2: 2-9, you want the medic at our TT?
1: Pray for a 647 app evaluation.
2: So far, semi.
3: Long system, go ahead with the traffic.
0: It's confirmed not findable.
3: Copy, right, 209 from 10-3, you can 10-22, we'll just clean up the jail. You show up 10-15, I'll take the trace numbers.
0: I copy 10-15 at 19-24 in your case number. 1664.
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0: William 187 from 451, last of Powell, X-ray out of San Francisco.
2: And then 28 for the call.
1: Abram, go with your 27.
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1: Copy that with your 28.
2: 7. Sam Zebra Nora 717.
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0: 4-5-1, where's the name?
1: Stratford, North Lincoln, 046030. It's going to be a silver Ram pickup.
2: Okay.

0: Jacksonville, San Francisco. Does RP give a apartment number?
1: 616-985.
2: Coming.
0: No, you don't have to do that. I'll give her a call.
2: Looks like from prior, it's going to be apartment 10.
0: 10-4, I think I located them.
2: 10-22, should be 6, but I copy you located them.
3: Drone's on the way now.
4: I copy. Seven three, if you flat to where the open door is, where we're standing, go into that room. There's a crawl space. It appears like.
2: Return on your subject. Klutz isn't giving me anything for some reason.
3: I don't need to return. 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
2: I copy.

0: to 91123 for a possible 415 at 3501 Harbison at the Preserve.
1: Two,
0: 9023 for a possible 415, 3501 Harbison at the Preserve. Came in as the wireless 911 within 51 meters. Could hear sounds of a baby crying and sounds of a door closing. Now it sounds like a female that's upset about a dead phone and unable to find it. Seems like more could be going on, but it's hard to make out the words.
2: Route 201.
0: Tom 1, are you doubled with Tom 6?
2: I'm doubled with 101.95.
0: Okay.

0: sky.
1: The country in, it's George, Adam 050, so Silver Lexus.
0: Yes, sir. It sounded like a male and female that were far away from the phone on Rapid SOS. It does show the phone is moving north on Allison from Ulatus.

0: 90 Henry 31,
1: go ahead.
0: We have a child in the PR area, Eric Lopez, 8. His mom's name is Joanna. He cannot find her.
1: I copy. I found juvenile at the PR booth for severe. He's 8 years old.
2: We're still clear.
1: 70.

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1: Tom Tigger, how do they first?
0: At Frank, 8414, 750, last Wrangle Gonzalez.
1: Copy. And your second?
0: YLO 744, 7274, first Amaya.
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2: 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Is that, I think it's a gate.
1: 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Mike, 190,
2: 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Yes, sir, doubling 101, 98, copy.
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0: renovated.
1: Negative, we don't have priors with this number either.
0: Okay.
1: We'll try to tell the number.
0: Okay.
2: Engine 41, medical, 363, Arlington Circle.
3: So far, we're clear upstairs. We're just doing double checks.

0: The number comes back to a Dylan Tyler Adkins. There's no associated address here at Harbison. There's addresses for Florida and Virginia, one in Fairfield.
1: W 981, if nothing further.
0: I copy.
2: Copy, so the three left at 1940.
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3: I have
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4: Do you need to throw that?
3: Negative, we have
4: sufficient. Copy,
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0: 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Clear for them to drive up, or you want them to walk up?
1: You have them drive up and hold in the car. 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
0: Never.
2: Two units in front. Just be advised, the gate's open, the dog's off, we're doing a search in the back.

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0: 2-3 for a loitering call, 932 Davis Street at the Sunrise Trailer Park, Space 5B, between there and 6A, for a white male adult in his 40s, 6'1", medium build, wearing a black tank top and shorts. The RP believes he was 602 in the past for defecating on the property.
1: T9727. Can you take my spot here on traffic control so I can be in route to that?
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1: Sam 4.
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1: Run into the area of 220 Skylark Lane, across the shooting star for open door of one of the new builds, Skylark Lane and shooting star.
0: Cool.
3: 6 2.
0: Oh, so you can attach me.
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0: 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If you could dispatch a west beat to that open door, please.
1: Lincoln 27 with Lincoln 128, 415 juvenile.
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3: 128.
1: 415 juvenile, 235, release circle. Harvey advised two juveniles, one in a gray hoodie and a mask, and one in a black hoodie. Keep coming to the door, ringing the doorbell, and then running to Heritage Park. 235, Clover Leaf Circle.
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0: Think Factory to the unit Thomas called. Whose 40 do I have?
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0: Copy, thanks.
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2: So when I got
0: Nicholas, 2729 Nicholas, 2729 Nicholas, 2729 Nicholas, 2729 Nicholas, 2729 Nicholas, 2729 Nicholas, 2729 Nicholas, 2729 Nicholas, 2729 Nicholas, 2729 Nicholas, 2729 Nicholas, 2729 Nicholas, 2729 Nicholas, 2729 Nicholas, 2729 Nicholas, 2729 Nicholas, 2729 Nicholas, 2729 Nicholas, 2729 Nicholas, 2729 Nicholas, 2729 Nicholas, 2729 Nicholas, 2729 Nicholas, 2729 Nicholas, 2729 Nicholas, 2729 Nicholas, 2729 Nicholas, 2729 Nicholas, 2729 Nicholas, 2729 Nicholas, 2729 Nicholas, 2729 Nicholas, 2729 Nicholas, 2729 Nicholas, 2729 Nicholas, 2729 Nicholas, 2729 Nicholas, 2729

0: Sugar.
1: Right.
0: This is 10/26 expired. He's showing on county probation out of San Francisco for 459 through 12/12 of 2099.
1: Call for attorney, please.
0: Aver.
2: What is 18/29 on the air?
1: Aver, I'm good.
2: We're like contacting you, requesting South B to assist with the J that's with him.
1: And then the request.
2: They're requesting assistance to looking for a J that's missing on Georgia and Stephen for South B.
1: 10-4, we're going to that now.
2: Monus 18, South Beacon, 10/22, they found it.
1: Come in.
0: His probation indicates a warrant revocation or other suspended status for other convictions, 245 Adam 4 and 459, but there's no way for us to confirm. There's no 29 showing for him in the system.
1: 27, my copy. What is his address on his DO?
0: Lot 18, 5.
3: Yeah, hello with the writer, and you can put me on cover for 3-3.
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3: 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Are you grabbing 64 or 74?
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0: 606, myself and 675 will be clearing the residence. I'll advise on 733.
1: Again, 73 Lincoln, 67, 1042. Again, 73 Lincoln, 67, 1042, 817 Broadway Street. RP advised I saw two J's, both approximately 4 years old. One possibly appeared to be autistic. They climbed out of the living room window and were running around for approximately 2 days. The J's are back in private residence now. The mom's at RP and they're at the scene of the person that this has occurred.
0: 73.
1: Go ahead.
0: For the business, they're unable to determine what was actually taking break. The officer says he's the only one to trespass.
1: Okay. I copy. Again, case number is 4494-4494.
2: 4496.
1: Copy.
0: Airplane 10-4, it's my number.
1: Go ahead.
0: It's going to be last of Barber, Boy Adam Robert, Boy Ocean Union Robert, first of Ashley. Common flow and date of birth is 6/23/87. Price being not official.
1: Copy.
0: Flaw 6060, work report.
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0: Engine 55 Santa Cruz, don't be trying to call at 2000, KMJ approval. Vandalism?
1: Okay.

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0: We called SS. Nick is clear of a hand check, but there's still no access to the probation terms.
1: Copy, thank you. He's on his way.
0: I copy in. 2-3, did you have traffic?
1: I did.
0: Copy.

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1: IV, it was going to clinical confirms. Then you advise the biggest site releaser due to medical reasons.
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1: Six and five on them.
2: Six and five.
1: 6 out of 2 still tonight and showed him on board.
2: Negative, you can lock him up.
1: Got it.
3: Lincoln 74 Echo.
0: Good.
3: It's confirmed. It's citable. The site info is on the call.
0: 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Thank you. 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
0: We're out with an incident at Carnival, reporting a missing shape, but she may have made contact with him. 10.3.
3: That would be Egan. Copy, F5, copy.
4: Negative. Been on.
3: Mom has Deegan.
4: 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I let Dad know he's going to be calling Mom, working his way back.

0: 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I'll be at apartment 512.
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1: Seven for welfare check, 1554 Amapola Street. 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Would you like a second?
2: Hold on.
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1: 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T9, there's no notable priors with the address or the number. I'm going to try to find a match on the subject for you.

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4: Yellow 930, 1380.
1: Thanks for having me. CMI has local for 2500, 25850, and is showing as a North Indian gang member. Lincoln 77 Circle. The RP for your follow up that you're currently on is currently landline with my partner. Can we transfer them to your phone?
3: Sure.
1: Copy. Lincoln 58 Circle. Lincoln 68 Circle.
3: Good.
1: Edgar 1026 follow negative provision.
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0: Avery, on the north side of the river. And just for update, it's going to be two BNJs that we're fighting. Small security is currently trying to break up.
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0: All the J's went running westbound in the mall. The doors are now locked, so we can't get in, but I saw security trailing them.
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2: Copy. 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
0: Okay.
5: Okay. I think that's the residents. It should be 1300 South Lincoln Street. I can see the party in the air clear.
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5: Reader V from 303, I'm in front of that address right now. There's not noise coming from the residence. She's in front of the property. I can hear it from the principal.

0: Tamamdır. In physical to Burger.
1: Two, three, one, and vehicle top five, if you.
0: Two, three.
1: Two, three, can you go to the last four?
0: 5407.
1: Copy, I have a different last four. 28 of them.
0: Three, go ahead.
1: King, Nora, Davis, Paul, Mary, Charles, Adam, Charles, 0, Nora, 7967736.
0: I copy.
2: We've been released from the Benicia Road incident in Vallejo. 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
3: Through 297, got the number 4 lane blocked.
0: 32.
4: You can cancel the code 33.
0: 29, I copy. Code 33 lifted 2040.
1: 23, 29, my number.
0: 23.
1: Edward 2653202.
5: I'm with King 3. We're code 4 here. Apparently, there's one more involved. That was 184.
0: 184, I got. Two, three.
1: 9, Tom, Adam, X-ray 106. That's the front plate.
0: I copy.
5: Final 184. We're code 4. We have 2 detained.
0: I copy. 24.
6: 32 Eastbound 80 Spitzen Valley. Request for a high speed vehicle accident. Circle 3, 2041.
7: We had another open line 911 plotting at the Mayfair. No history. It's one of
8: yeah, be able to clear it out.

0: response to the 420 aisle.
1: 204, go
0: ahead. Last of Ortiz comments, first of Ricardo comments, date of birth 8-12 of 91, male dispatch.
1: ALPR hit in the area of Alamo and Davis. PC for 243 Edward 1 is on a white Kia sedan on a plate 9 Robert Ida Williams 704. Possible clear at 2043.
2: 2-1 in route.
1: 2-1. 2-7.
3: Sam 12, I copy. What time was that LPR hit?
1: That was 2 ago. And units responding, be advised the 28 returned 649 Laurelwood, which the subject is restrained from.
2: Their direction of travel.
1: We have another hit on flock just now, westbound 80 on ramp from Merchant Street from Alamo.
4: In track to the vehicle accident, going to be eastbound 80 west of the Kasoon Parkway off-ramp. Three vehicles are involved in the number 4 lane, no description, unknown on injuries, CHP is also en route.
1: Copy.

0: Is there a medic unit on the fair trail? One L 209 Sonic, if you have eyes on a medic unit, can you send them to the CP? Akram, if you have eyes on one, can you send them to the CP precautionary for 242 victim?
1: 10-4.
2: Well, our medic is copy right now.
0: I got me. Break 204, son.
3: 204.
0: Is 1026 suspended out of Dixon with prior to 23 wants to be boy and was previously on probation.
2: Was on probation.
0: It was through March of this year. It's expired now.
1: Bonna, can I medic spawn for the radio?
0: Top of things. 10184.
3: Good for 184.
0: Last of hand is 1056 out of back.
3: Daddy.
2: Before I copy.

0: 17 of detail. I'm going to send an interbreeding.
1: 10-15.
2: Tom 2, you can call me back on the headline.
1: Tom 2.
3: Go ahead.
4: Yeah, it looks like it was eastbound just prior to the Highway 12 overpass, and it looked like they were all on the shoulder.
3: Got it.
1: Very good, copy. Go ahead.
3: Your landing is 2440 to William 3, Spike Prairie, Silverado.
1: That's what it's from.
3: Come on, Midway. Treat your chow, yeah, with them.
1: Have fun.

0: 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I'll be 10-8, been released by 1-0-312.
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2: Tom 2 11 95 westbound 80 Mason.
3: 2-1, I'll UTL, I'll cover.
2: 2-1.
4: Still moving.
2: Last unit 10-9, your identifier?
4: 3-2, I'm moving.
2: 3-2.
4: Tom 2-3-2, this truck passed me earlier in Davis, going about 100 plus, that's why.
1: Yeah, 123-103.
5: On scene, be advised. This is going to be a half mile prior to the soon exit.
2: Copy, half mile prior to the soon exit.
5: That's firm. Also be advised. Three vehicles involved. Multiple patients so far, minor injuries.
2: Confirming at this time, no injuries.
0: No, we got 6, Boston Taylor, extra out of back wheel.
6: Cars in the front.
7: Sector 10, copy. There's a battalion 3-10, he started a second aid, that's right.
2: Aver.
5: On the 29 number. From 502-7267, last around.
2: Paul Wapkin is 1026, license valid at side of Backville. Lester Taylor, also at 1026, license valid at Backville.
0: Go for it.
2: Go for it. 20 going.
7: Tight through 7 is 35. Good. You're like 1 to 2 patients. Truck and sample, we can handle.
0: Copy that. Do you still need that second ambulance?
7: Yeah, we'll just hold them for now.

0: I'm going away 13.
1: Aether.
0: 16 number for launch property for S5. The canopy is south into the midway next to the Ferris wheel.
1: Confirm that case number is for 1S5.
0: Paper 1S5.
1: Tom 2.
2: Good.
1: 28. I have comes back on a Toyota, so you can just go with the 28 again to confirm.
2: 60679 Edward 4.
1: I copy. That one comes back clear and current on an 01 Chevy pickup to your subject.
2: Okay. Yeah, we didn't have eye on her.

0: family and girlfriend.
1: Go ahead.
0: Sorry for the multiple phone calls. Are you approval for a 21?
1: Yeah,

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2: Cardinal 181 Cedar Ridge Drive, RP confirmed 20 in name, advice, negative emergency, just want to make sure if the number that worked for his wife. 181 Cedar Ridge, cross the terminal.
0: Both party.
2: I got me. 1S5, so.
0: 1S5.
2: Do you know if there is set aside equipment anywhere for the fear that there might be a drone on scene?
3: I do not believe there is a drone on scene.
2: I got.
0: Go on 1026. I have a mini drone.
2: 1S5, you got.
3: Hey, for you mean I can be at the Bureau?
0: Hey, for.
4: Five Kings, John John, 858. Anthony, that's my 9 ready. Flight number Frank, 3236701, last of Bennett X-ray out of Lance Cordova.
2: Stafford.
4: Thank you.
0: I can see that.
2: Cover that. Good. Also, Dennis, 1026, license ballot out of Rancho Cordova, and your 28 is clear to expire September 2024. There's a pending master file dated April this year to your subject.
4: Thank you. Good for.
2: Good for 21, sir.
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2: Okay.
0: 1026 Cloud. Two 724 DB just occurred, 430 La Cresta Drive. La Cresta Drive, RP's the first of Diane. She advised that her husband assaulted her. He just left in a silver Mazda, and she advised that she's in her next door neighbor's house. We're trying to see if he's 97 now.
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3: 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We're going to be westbound 12, east of Woodlark.
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4: King 5-3. Can you check the CAD from our call here last night? We ran out a Toyota or a Honda van. 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
0: 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I walked the whole park and he wasn't there. I'll be en route to Mangus Park.
1: Perfect.

0: Oh, 2954. Do you need any other help?
1: I think I'm good for now. I'll try to locate him if I can.
0: Is there any other locations you need to look for?
1: If you want to check that open space over there, yeah, I'm just going to get the location. From Charles Town. It's going to be the Sky Glass Hill open space over there off Oliver and Waterman. If you want to check there.
0: Hi, Cubby. This is Cubby, W. Rupp.
2: Yes, sir. Two one. As the RP should be waiting at 450, she was uncooperative with answering questions. She did advise that her husband is a park ranger for San Mateo. Negative weapons.
0: 2-4.

0: 27 match but negative AFS.
1: Come on, dude, we have a snow coming.
0: Thank you, 127. Oh.
1: Okay. Sam 15, on to it. Okay, the tow authority for reckless for the impound would be the 23109.2, correct?
2: Nine Lincoln, sorry, 19 Lincoln X-ray, 990, it's an orange Challenger.
0: I copy West, they was across.
2: Gateway.

0: DNA from 2031 and Bluetooth.
1: All right, thanks, sir.
2: I mean, what's the last three of the females? 28.
3: Zero, nine, four.
2: 23.

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0: King 5-3 from Lincoln 72.
2: Go ahead.
0: Do you need any other assistance over there translating?
2: We'll advise now with the victim. We don't know where the suspect's at yet.
1: Okay, good break. 7, I'll face on him.
3: 0, break.
1: RFC, call back. There's an ad change. 27 Cedar Ridge, not 21.
3: Got me.
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1: Hold on.
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1: 6-0-10. Last of brown is 1026, license valid at Sacramento, issue and firearms registered, and last of green, also 1026, license valid at Sacramento.
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1: Go for 2118.
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0: You can send me to 191, not 1059, and I'll advise to send it.

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0: 911, hang up, 299 Marina Boulevard at the AMPM. It sounded like a female yelling and then disconnected, unable to call back, get a Verizon auto message. 299 Marina Boulevard, AMPM.
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0: And units based on the AMPM, her flat cameras, I'm not seeing anything suspicious at this time.
1: So we can say the 727-3 on my name. Last of Paris, common spelling altogether. First of Jesus, common spelling. And birth 921-77.

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1: 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Link 257. I added an address to the call. Can you show me en route there? Tempa. 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
1: You copy.
0: Three 539 Webber Track 250 Woodhaven.
2: 3 5 0 4.
0: The RP is calling from 250 Woodhaven. He arrived about 5 ago. He heard 2 yelps coming from a male near Plantation Way.
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0: Are you going to send me in incident 274?
1: Okay. His reactions.
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1: The visual vehicle, Lennon and Carlson, 5 Boy, Edward Frank, 251. He rises his battery down. I'm going to try to help him push it off the road.
2: Copy.

0: Churchill King Fletcher.
1: King Fletcher.
0: The suspects apparently left early this morning for work and haven't returned yet. They normally come back home around 3:30 p.m. Right? That plate that we had on the call, can you check flock for that and see where the last hit was, please?
1: Copy. Okay.

0: 7298A.
1: Okay. Tunnel 215, go ahead.
2: Midway and lock on 7 Adam, Ocean Adam 084, the Black Ford. The Ocean in the middle might be a Queen as well.
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0: 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You can actually divert me for a flag down on the mall in the 80 off. I'll get you to 28 here in a second.
1: Oh, 298.

0: 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Thank you, sir.
1: We're code 4, they just have a flat tire and show us around the target.
0: Oh, 313, tell me, turns.
2: 313.
0: That's a minute. This is 1026, license to Alaska.
2: 313, copy, code 4.
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1: 6L12-27-29-01 by name and date of birth.
2: Hi.
1: Last of Pineda, Paul, Ida, Nora, Edward, David, Adam. First of Diego, David, Ida, Edward, George, Ocean. This is going to be 12-12-88.
2: Yeah.
1: 6L12, Virgo 4.
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2: 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Last up in Ada is 1026. Negative 27 match.
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1: 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Lincoln 6-7.
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0: as in 14 factory?
1: What?
0: Is the suspect still in the store?
1: Hey, we're all with Selfie. We're trying to figure out exactly where she's at, where she's going.
0: Copy. Just hold off on contact, please, so we can take it for training.
1: I copy. We'll go to 10 miles, sir.
2: That's it. East Chestnut and South Furs for White Ford at 250, occupied by HMA wearing a baseball cap. Everybody believes Chelsea 24 will be the 2 since he almost hit her. At the time of call, they were at the stop sign exiting Hall Park onto East Chestnut.
1: Copy.
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1: My number, boy, 4730402, last of Perry, male, 11. George Adam, Union David, Robert Edwards, Adam Union, Lincoln Tom, first of Catherine with a K, QB 83 at 8686, call photo.
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1: Good.
0: X-ray left of Bilderalt is returning unconfirmed 29 Mary out of our county. It's for FTA on an invasion of privacy. Looks like she's got a 27 out of, if it's Illinois. I'll attempt to locate a mugbook photo for you.
1: Devil.
0: 1L288 10 your subject's 1026 out of Ohio. Four copy, 293 tonight.

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0: So first, the parkway is clear as well.
1: September.Detail on that photo in Blue Book or 18.
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0: 6.6, just for info, I have a Glock magazine on the driver. The same height as far as third. I only have 33 the clock.
1: Advising he can see two subjects in the backyard associated to a white truck, possibly a Ford parked in the driveway on Route 28. 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
0: Do you want me to add that one if they're home?
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0: Copy 3-5 again. I'm going to dash me to 2-4.
2: Level copies. Either with address.
1: I am not.
2: Copy. It's the 2-7 same way. 2-4, it was the house that the resident was evicted in and had the hazmat situation.
1: I'll give you a 21 because I don't know what the hazmat situation
2: is. 2-7, go.
0: EPO was bringing it at 21:55 hours.
2: Copy.
3: 2-4 from 3-1, I can also give you a brief when we get on scene.
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0: 5-8, Adam Boy, King 1, George George, 1 George, Union 0, 04, 187.
2: I have a plate of 9 Union, Ida, David, 824. It's clear current 2016 Lexus to first of Bryson or Shailene at 506 Tabor.
0: Thank you.
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0: Copy. Yes.
3: Long and long to retain it, RV South for cover.
0: No drones.
2: Copy. Permission to remain in a second for some reps.
0: Copy.
3: Long 3395, and can you also lock and clear at 1059 of Comrade Official?
2: I have a DL number for that 2729 as well if you want it.
0: I got it. She's 1026 valid negative probation.
2: Left 7328.
0: Thank you, 7328.
2: 5 George, George King, 401, I believe, for the cleaning crew.
0: He's been riding up and down the street several times.
4: 6L10.
5: 6L16.
6: Apparently, we had earlier today where they advised that the responsible last time for something there was 97 and the homeowner was aware of it. They never had a little info. Maybe one of the same.
4: Copy. I'll give the homeowner a 21.
6: Copy that. If it is Daniel, he's clear.
0: Go ahead.
7: 9 Nora, Ida Sam, 180.
0: Returns to end of expired August of 2025 on a 06 Lexus 4-door to left of Alvarez out of Vallejo.
7: Yes, I do.
2: For 12-5-0-5-3.
0: Go ahead.
7: Sonoma and Winchester went up Black Lexus.
0: Copy.
2: Exactly. I can go by number, can you?
0: Thank you, 7-1. Just be advised, Lassa Jones has locals for 211.
2: Got it.
0: Three one.
8: Three five, I'm 97. I'll be putting the drone up from Redwood and Gregory.
0: Okay.
3: Long 33, can you show me how to vendor on Hartley in Midway?
0: Copy.
3: Long 35, level 48, X-ray to CK, copy starting.
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0: I'm going to say team 10-9, you're variable volume.
1: 27-29 on one verbal.
0: Go ahead.
1: It's going to be male, last of Alvarez, Adam Lincoln, Victor Adam, Robert Edward Zebra, first of Francisco, common spelling, middle of Javier, 11-08 of 93-93.
0: So far.
2: I have a long eye on the house at this point. I don't see any vehicles in the driveway.
3: Good night. Two through with Tom 2 down subject 507 Meadows Court Apartment C Charles.
4: You agreed.
2: Tom 2.
3: 507 Meadows Court Apartment C Charles. RP advised on the father on the floor not breathing far left and right.
4: Excuse me. 70, do we have an age on
3: him? I was an adult male.
4: Yes, quick, I think.
3: I'll be in this quick, I think.
4: Additional client?
0: Go ahead.
5: 9 David, Frank Edwards, 619.
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3: Copy.
5: Affirm 9 David, Frank Edwards, 619.
3: Okay, that's feeling clear for on a 2016 Lexus Sedan to left of Cosio out of Sierra Shores and Minisea.
0: West 18, phone number. His last is at Alvarez Arabia or Alvarez Vasquez. I've got a match for both out of, say, one's out of Benicia, one's out of Sunnyvale, and the one out of Sunnyvale is the one with the middle of Javier.
1: 10-4, 10-4.

0: What do I say, Chief?
1: It's going to be a hyphen, Sarabia, Sam Adam, Robert Adam, Boyd, Ida Adam.
2: 10-4. Three nine, are you tonight?
3: Sorry, 10-9.
4: You can pin this, I can be in route for that one.
5: 7-0, no pulse, not breathing, pulse her CPR.
2: Copy.
6: I'm 12, I copy that, okay.
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4: 3-9.
2: One four five Woodbury Circle. The RP advised there was a male yelling and someone saying get in the car. And they just mentioned that two females were in at 242 a few moments ago. Still trying to get further.
4: Three nine going on the show.
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1: How long have you written her up to her?
2: 10-4.
8: What? You're calling?
2: Copy.
1: Two four.
2: I need to hear. I'm not to that 3-9. 2-4.
1: Yeah, thank you.
2: Melissa Alvarez Sarabia is returning. 1026 expired out of a lane. He's the restrained party and two separate criminal protective orders.
0: 10-4.
2: I've got 2211. Your case number is
1: 2498-4498. 4, thank you. Hello, 35, I copy the notice, you can advise negative.
2: 10-4.
9: Control Command.
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9: Can you reopen my last? 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
2: 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Go ahead.
4: David 708-4714, last of Reynolds, X out of Ohio.
2: Yeah, of course.
0: Processing is 1026 valid, negative probation.
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0: 9, Adam, Tom, John, 196.
1: That clears riders of 3, 14, 26 on a 08 Chevy 4-door 2. Person, sending master file to Lasso Mitchell out of the way.
0: Sir, you broke after your clear expired.
1: It's sending master file to Lasso Mitchell on a 08 Chevy 4-door out of the way.
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0: 四王五六七，那你这边小兵。
1: 再会儿。Is there?

0: Westing near 580 Turnberry Terrace for a four-door sedan. No further. That pulled into the RP's driveway. There were two subjects that got out of the vehicle and were looking into the backyard at the house across from the RP. It's since left towards Aurora Way.
1: 713, copy.
2: AFM, site date is June 30th, 0630.
1: Thank you.
3: AFM, with 3-1 for cover, welfare truck at Chili's.
1: 3-1.
3: 2001 Harbison Drive at Chili's. The RP is a passerby advised that two adults were seen leaving the juvenile behind and one inside the location. The vehicle is a Honda Accord ending in 226. Child is possibly 10 years old, unknown description.
1: Small 311. Keep on with your intensity 9 of Delta extension.
0: Copy.
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1: 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Victor Paul 266. The gray Honda.
0: Copy. 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
1: Thank you.
0: On S18, I copy the 6 Edward Edward Mary 714. It's returning on a 06 Toyota.
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3: Copy 2-1 with Sam 12, 201 Brown Street, 4415. There was a male asking for help and actually in the background denying that there's an emergency. Call Tinka can hear active verbal.
1: 1.
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3: It's a mail at Monterey Park.
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3: 3597, copy, Eddie.
1: Units are doubling, 10305, go ahead.
3: 21071.
1: At 2223, is there another unit with traffic?
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3: Solana 1, that's 18-27-29-2.
1: Go ahead.
3: First mail. Last of Ramirez, Robert Adam Mary, Ida Robert Edward Zebra. First of Jonathan, J-O-N. A-T-H-A-N, 04-10-02, break for second. S-18 continuing, second's going to be an x-ray. Last of Robles, Robert Ocean, Boyd, Lincoln, Edward, Sam. First of Destiny, David, Edward, Sam, Tom, Ida, Nora, Yellow, 12-05-02.
1: 10-4. Otherwise, handled on cell 459 residential in 1196.

0: 1S 18 final return. Number 1, male last of Ramirez is 1026, none issue Vallejo. Number 2, X-ray last of Robles is 1026, valid out of Vallejo, and that 28 returning expired to the X-ray. Mark 2225.
1: Okay. Can you copy my notes? I'll be in that to the address for 1059. He does not want contact with Ramon at this time.
0: Copy.
2: First would be William, 890, 2296, last of Jimenez, male on Houston. Wait for a second. Second, yellow, 645, 0603, last of Flores, male Dixon.

0: Sounds wrong tonight. Are there any additional flockheads for that DUI?
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0: 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He's 1026, firearms registered, showing an address out of Fairfield. All the info is from CHP. The time of call that we're east on 12 at Azevedo is for a black Honda Civic having some sort of road rage incident, and there's another unknown color Honda involved. They're resting eastbound from Azevedo.
1: 7-3.

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1: Okay.
3: 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They need to again.
0: 2-4.

0: 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It's going to be a red Dodge Challenger.
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0: Flawless 6016, 27.9 by number. Charles 2714635, last of Johnson Golston, X ray out of Sacramento.
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0: Texas. Wait, I remember Robert Edward Nora Ocean, first of Sergio Common, 420, 1989. I don't think I saw photo available.
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0: Seems a little extra left of Johnson, Boston, 26 Rollo, out of Sacramento.
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0: Okay. Six on six, Marker.
1: Six on six.
0: Also, it's Brano's 1026 solid out of Oakland. No prayers, and your photos being sent now.
1: Copy, so forth.
0: Port 2246. 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
1: Copy,
0: so forth. Thank you. 10-4.

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0: 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How about that?
1: Yes, 11, West 5. Can you go to the trailers and get the gas cans when they're done? Remember them to the TV.
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2: Hello, Mike. I'm 77. I'm 10 for the first.
1: Okay. 101, Edward 1. Stand by, I'm on 911. I'm still alive, Edward Unit. Good night.
3: Sam 12, 1028, unrelated.
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0: 12, Tom 6, 95. 10. I'll be on another 1195. And West Walnut, 4 Frank John Yellow 610. 10. Go ahead.
1: Hey, Port of Wally, 98.3. Additionally, route set 303. I'll be code 3 from Roswell and check 1.
0: 10-4.
2: That's the team I covered.
0: 10-4. I'll pitch Tom 6. Can you just throw me a code 11? I have the driver and passenger outside of the vehicle.
3: Copy, and it's just South Jackson, West Walnut.
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5: Hold on, 6012, on my number.
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2: L2, what's Tom 6's status?
6: 1 from the PD.
4: 1 from the PD. Still
6: straight by us.
3: Happy. Issuing a code 33 for Dixon.
0: Tom 6, the subject went inside of the house.
3: Copy.
2: Two myself and A4.
6: 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What's the address you're at?

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0: Three. I can head out there and take over if you need.
1: One of the drives down 16 is going to be at the dock. That's another good 5 miles.

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1: System 128, I'm in route.
0: Thing 128. That's 10303, there's negative description or information.
1: Yeah, hold on 17.
0: Hold on, 6 seconds. Just want to double check the 28 previous 4 Frank John Yellow 610.

0: A firm. It's suspended, expired April of 2025 on a 99 Chevy station wagon left the VL out of Dixon to that 1020.
1: It's 303 at 311. Passing West Ranch. I have this meeting in front of me.
0: Thank you for the update on whether there's still shooting going on.
2: 10-4, I'll call back.
0: No description.
1: Copy. Where's the RP? They're not the boat, one of the boat ones.
0: Copy. Okay, 10-4. We're trying to get them to meet you in the parking lot.
1: Copy. You can slow everyone down.
0: Copy. I'll show all units reduced.
1: 311, copy.
0: I'm sorry, this unit was on standby. Go ahead.
3: 3 left, that's Jacobs, Thomas Milling, first chamber, Adam, Mary, Boyd, Edward, Robert, Bridges, 10-7-3-85.
0: 135, basically. You still got another 3 miles.

0: Brunswick County, King of Customer, the Plankton County by number.
1: Go ahead.
0: David 213-1706, last is Jacob, no other Dixon.

0: Sounds good. I'm right back. 7:15.
1: Okay.
2: That's 71 over.
1: 15 over.
3: Reaching out to him.
1: Thank you.

0: down the road and over the bridge.
1: Denver. Florida 6063, I'm 97, the mail is 1015.
2: And it's East, a 45-year-old male is in her house and has been threatening to 187 her. RP advised that Laura met Brandon online via the program. He used to live in New Jersey, and they started an online relationship and he moved in here 2 weeks ago. Laura stated she was hiding in her closet and she had her tie her firearm because she was scared.
0: Yeah, should we both talk?
1: Well, official 12, 10A, you can give me whatever sending.

0: Roger, the 242 at the Bristol Apartments, apartment 511. The parties are separated. It's a family 242.
1: I copy on that.
2: Okay.
3: Control, Tom, 10 again. Same traffic.
0: 602.
4: Has Laura told Jennifer if the male is actually present, or is he planning to move in soon?
0: She stated he is currently inside the residence.
4: Ten four, and how many firearms does she own?
0: She told RP she had to hide one when I ran her out. She had no guns registered to.
4: 10-4, and no match on this Brandon person?
0: Correct.
4: 10-4.
5: Lincoln 72 from 718, try 21-ing the lady before we go out there.
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0: Go ahead.
5: Charles 6865471 star RP.
0: 10-4.
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0: Go ahead.
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0: 10303, so your subject 1026.
1: Edward, you can go for it. No, it wasn't that direction.
0: I caught the code 4206.

0: Lincoln 72 Fairfield. Oh.
1: Go ahead.
0: My partner found a match for the male half out of New Jersey. He's selling 29 out of New Jersey for 166 negative extradition and also the restraint party in a CPO out of New Jersey.
1: Okay. Does he have any firearms registered on ATF?
0: Negative.
1: We got any. What's the locals we have at the residence?
0: The only priors we have here is for 1141, which has a 1056 for the 10th back in 2022 with the Laura, and then 470 and 415.
1: We got a 21 with the RP.
0: Hi there.
1: I'll be back around.
0: Make 145.
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1: Toronto 609, can you copy Prince and turn on my number?
0: Yeah. Go ahead.
1: For the RP. Frank 536. 982 left of Miller, X-ray Dixon.
0: 10-4.

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0: 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That's a silver Honda Accord, 9 Void, John Frank, 673, box 5x4.
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4: 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It says 242, the family physical, 142 Alameda Avenue.
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0: 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Was there a call on a Dover for a fire?
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0: Engine 71, Medic 71, respond 142 Lomita Avenue at the cross of Markham and Rocky Hill. It's to respond and stage in the area. 71's first in for medical back, we'll start 2322.
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0: Pretty good.
2: Myself and 74 en route to the address. We'll attempt to 21 when we're close by before making contact at the home.
0: Sounds
3: fine. 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From the switching back to SR1.
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2: Yeah.

0: Medic 71, copy, you're both en route to respond and stage in the area of 142 Lumita Avenue. For a family member that's being physical, possibly took too many sleeping pills, we have PD on scene.
1: The bike patrol team is in Denton. Have a good night.
2: Have a good night. Confirming that last passenger is the tank.
1: Paper.
2: Alright, how are you selling there?
1: Where's the car?

0: 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Cam 8760.
1: Gilchrist and Moss Valley. So we come aboard a place.
2: 4 minutes, Moss Valley.

0: 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Lincoln 77.
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0: 498.6, can you go ahead and attach it to the 1042?
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0: Officer 329 by name. Times two.
1: Go ahead.
0: First is going to be Gonzalez comment spelling with a Z. First of Leonardo, Lincoln, Edward, Ocean, Nora, Adam, Robert, David, Ocean. Date of birth, 05/23/2006. Should be a male assistant, city, and I'll take a count photo. Ready for a second. Second is going to be the Sarah Gonzalez, boy, Edward, Charles, Edward, Robert, Robert, Adam. Also Gonzalez with a Z. First of Dominic. David, Ocean, Mary, Ida, Nora, Ida, Charles, date of birth, 10/13/2005, male out of Fairfield, and I'll take it out for you.
1: Chapter 9, plates clear, no record.
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0: 对接。
1: 对接。
0: And you know, while we were talking with her, she collapsed and then, stood back up again in the middle of our conversation.
1: Sure, Jim. Not yet.
2: Morning, Edward Charles, Edward Robert, Robert Adam. Gonzalez, Thomas Lund with his DFDS, first of Jose, Thomas, birthday 312 of 2004.
3: Tower break 10303, so on both your subjects are 1026 valid. At assistance today, I'm working on your first.
2: Sorry. Yeah, 311, can I have a telephone for Kevin Gonzalez, please?
4: The vehicle's exiting Travis. We're a man with. I'm trying to get further.
5: Send me to the copy. We're not going to get involved unless they request assistance.

0: Why would you put it there now if we're going to have a trip?
1: Airplane 5-4. Just for info, 7-2 has contact with X, Lauren, and we're trying to have her come out to Rolling Hill.

0: Thanks for the.
1: I have a long eye with CHP. It's a solo chippy. It's a gold Nissan 350Z, and it's southbound Penn, approaching 12. I'm not in pursuit.
0: 10-4, they are requesting assistance.
1: Copy. Sammy, can you go with that? Affirmative. There's a solo unit in pursuit. We can assist for officer safety purposes. Copy. Anyway, can we verify what the want is?
0: Want 23-103. There must be people hanging out of the vehicle on the side.
1: I copy. Break 5-8 from 17 once the second THP unit gets in, it needs back out. Yeah, copy. Well, I'm cashing out to THP right now. We're westbound 12, number one lane, approaching that.
0: Copy. One L 303 Solo is returning clear to Bacara Gonzalez.
1: And another 29 for a mark.
0: Go ahead.
1: Robert Ida Adam 2879703. Looks like it's a Rock Island revolver.
0: Copy. That one's also returning clear to Bacara Gonzalez.

0: Indian chocolate, please.
1: Thank you. Thank you for the assistance. The vehicle is possibly yielding at the valley off, and they have a CHP and a dinner break.
2: Here we go. Have an I'll be out with Laura.
1: Okay.
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1: 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It was a text to 911 stating a male was out front and a female inside the house. Harpy's now stating it's her cousin with a shotgun outside. He's going to be male with a green hood. He's still getting four there. 205 California Street.
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2: We're SoCo 4, we're out with the NOHAF. 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
3: Hello,
0: 6:18. And units responding to California, Santa Rosa PD transferred the mother, advising there's a loud verbal in the background.
4: Still with a shotgun.
0: I'm trying to get further. RP's advising he still has the shotgun.
4: On a 18-10 mark.

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2: Three,
1: 35 with 24. It's a group of 6 to 10 BMAs physically fighting in the parking lot. All 16 to 19 years of age. No weapons seen or mentioned. Associated to a gray Acura hatchback that's leaving on Grand Street.
2: Three, five, I copy. Which direction on that?
1: Guys, if you want to cover 39, I'm 97 in the area with 32. Sorry, you corrected herself. The vehicle is actually going down Markham and unknown if all of the people got inside of it.
2: 3297 Markham, clear my left, 1829. My vehicle.
1: It's a very accurate hatchback or crossover.
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1: Okay, 3-2, did you have traffic that got a cab?
2: No, never mind.
3: Adamson, there's the 2, it's 136.
1: Adamson. When the vehicle you ran returns clear on a 22 Ford to 1st of Octavia, Fairfield as well.
4: Wow, I didn't jump up.
0: 10-4. He's going to try and get the wife to come out. She's disabled.
1: Copy.
0: And for update, he's stating no firearm was ever used or seen, and he wanted to go back in the house to get boys.
1: 10-4.

0: 39, both of your subjects are 1026. Lacey is expired, and she's the restrained person on a serve Stevie order, protected as a first of mark break. First serve Brian is then issued. He is also the restrained person on a serve criminal protective order, protected as first of Jennifer.
1: From 66788864 Last of Thomas, X-ray.
0: Thank you. Copy. For now.
2: Good
0: night. Both of your subjects, Edna and Octavia, are 1026 valid.
1: Ricky, so far, negative prosecution for either party, and everyone's denying any medical. So we're going to clear this up pretty soon.
0: Thank you.
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0: 392, and I covered the Oracle call. I should be cool for there.
1: 39.
2: Seven Lincoln Sam William 331.
3: Seven 330. Last of Hartley.
0: Wait, what's the 729 on 2, Lenny?
1: 127.
0: The first subject is going to be last of Anderson, Adam, Nora, David, Edward, Robert, Sam, Ocean, Nora. First of William, common spelling, break for DOB. DOB is going to be 7-1 of 1957, male, verbal.
1: Second
0: is going to be same names, but it's going to be Junior, and his DOB is going to be 328 of 1988.
1: 10-4.

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1: 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Three, two.
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0: We did make some changes so far for King Family and clear out 92.
1: Me too.
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0: Three, two, and out to the right, please.
1: Copy. In the area of Eubanks and Back Valley, the black Nissan with a plate that started with 9, speeding at least 100 miles an hour and driving into oncoming traffic. The RP could not advise of a direction of travel.
3: 195.
2: Go ahead.
3: Mackenzie at Pembroke on 7 Mary 43230. It's a white truck.
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0: 6L18, go for it. You have radio trouble inside the apartment.
1: Trouble. The same 10-16, update.
2: 10-15.
1: Cousin on scene, who I believe is going to be one of the RPs, stated that she possibly saw a firearm, but she can't tell if it was a shotgun or that it was possibly a BB gun. No threats were made that she wants to actually press charges for, and at this time she's going to find somewhere else to say she believes she's the catalyst to him being upset. Same 16, 29 on 2 when you're ready by name.

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1: Last of Jensen, John Edward, Nora, Sam Edward, Nora, first of Laura, Lincoln, Ocean, Robert, Adam, break for Doobie. 8:31:54:54, female, break.
0: Wait a second.
1: Last of Hoover, Henry, Ocean, Ocean, Victor, Edward, Robert, first of Rachel, Robert, Adam, Charles, Henry, Adam, Edward, Lincoln, break for Doobie. 11:26:82:82, female, verbal only.
0: 10-4.

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3: 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We're going to stay on 100%.
2: 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Dispatch,
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5: 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We're in the mass with this.

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1: Wing 128.
3: 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They're wrapping things up. I need to.
1: 2-4.
2: Just confirming, we ran William Jr. for firearms, correct?
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1: April.
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0: 32, 10-5-9 for wireless 911 at 4937 Allison Parkway.
1: Three two.
0: 10-5-9 for wireless at 4937 Allison Parkway. We got two calls. It sounds like somebody's Spanish speaking within 41 meters.

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2: 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I'm clear.
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2: 39.
0: Boy 8637591. That's a Robinson. I don't need a return, just please add her.
1: Six L ten Swan 450 North. 6L10. 6L10 Swan is at 2205 Morning Dove, apartment 324 for a possible J above the RP making noise. 2205 Morning Dove, apartment 324.
3: 6L10.

0: Well, there's Leonardo that dominates our release from custody.
1: Temper. Rename.
2: 3297.
1: 32. So we need to first send for a medical back pulse clear at midnight 16. Lincoln 66, Lincoln 57, 1033 audible. Seven Falcon Drive coming from the front door, zone 1 at midnight 10.
3: Thank you.

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1: Negative, it recently disconnected.
0: Probably code 4, send me one.
1: Creature. En route, 1012 Overland, please, for a 70-year-old male with abdominal pain. He is awake and breathing.
2: 7259.
0: Very well, 39. Everything appears code 4. Do we still have an open line?
1: Affirm.
0: Has anything changed in the background?
1: Negative, it's still just an empty line.
0: Ten four. I'll do one more loop before closing up then.
1: 39.

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1: Lincoln 127, I copy. Right, Lincoln 128, can I show you how to discover? Go ahead.
2: Spoke to the front staff. They say they haven't seen or heard anyone in distress. Can you go ahead and clear this 91?
1: Okay.

0: 313-311. Silver 313. Any luck out there? Negative UTO. Copy, you clear. Thank you. Copy. Fauna, can you show me 1019 to drop off my rider?
1: Yeah, I'm fine.
2: Engine 37, medical, 717, Missouri Street.
0: Fauna,
1: 1810. Fauna, 1810.
0: Fauna, 303.
1: Go ahead.
0: Mr. Valencia, Cortez is 1015, and so is Jose Becerra Gonzalez.
1: Copy, midnight 25.
0: Fauna, 303. Can you also attach a ramp to boat for 25-400?
1: Temper.
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1: Copy. On 3D28 event. Four Tom, one boy, King 3, 6 boy, 55, Union 0, 52801.
2: Templar, it's clear, expired July 2025. 05 Toyota four-door, the release of liability from March 5th of this year to a last of Reddick out of Vallejo.
3: Mosswood Drive is going to be for a male saying his ex is trying to prevent the male from getting into his car. He's saying his hand was cut, no medical. There's a loud verbal in the background. 78 Mosswood Drive.

0: creer.
1: Gente, ¿qué?
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2: I was very great when I came out. No vehicle came this way, that's in the description.
1: Hey, five.
3: Adam, 071. 98167. 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

0: It was 25 and 10:15. You can 10:22. The email said he got his keys and he left. He no longer needs PD assistance.
1: Okay, 10:16. We're going to continue just to confirm with the female she's still on scene if a DV occurred.
0: 10:04. She should still be at that address. The male left in a black Mercedes.
1: Copy.
2: Like once I send them, I'll be in route primary once I give DRP her incident number.
0: 127.

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0: About 2 unconfirmed, 29 Franks for H&S, and 129 Mary for theft.
1: I copy. Can you call and confirm?
0: Confirm. Lean 125, I copy.

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1: What was that?

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1: Come to him.
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0: 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For a 68-year-old male who's not feeling well, he's awake and breathing.
1: Very fine. You just made me primary. We're both for the moving along. We need things in 2260.
0: Copy. 2-7 city.
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0: Fire Patrol, sign on. If I did advise, I'm 10-10. Have a good night.
1: 12-39. Good night.
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1: Two.
0: 24. 10924, we're still in line getting further. It's a group of 8 males on the 242.
1: Westbound Indian, Georgia, 8 Tom Lincoln Victor, 319, gray Toyota SUV.
0: Westbound Indian, Georgia.
2: Seventies is still active.
0: It was active at time of call. The RP left the area. It's going to be a group of BMEs and HMAs, approximately 18 to 20 years old.
3: Medical, Medic 75, clear hospital available.
4: Medic 75.
0: Units responding to in and out. The RP did not see any weapons, advising he saw the subjects holding onto their pants and looked like they were possibly holding something inside their hoodies and shirts.

0: Sackville Sam 12U attached me. How many subjects are there?
1: Approximately 8 males.
0: 10-4, break 3-9, are you available to break and assist?
1: I have 22 and 3-1 en route. Break 3-9.
2: Is that for 3-9?
3: Dover Avenue, apartment 84. The open line with a 415 in the background. RP is not answering. I'll get this question. We're still trying to get further.
2: Five, four, eight. 10-4. Let me not get away from here.
1: Maxwell copies.
4: 3297, so far no active 242.
1: 2.
3: Hello.
1: Copy.

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1: The number Everest 1647389, last is yellow, mail open.
0: Sofa.
2: I copy all of your.
0: Okay. 3129-1 by number. William 155-5720, Boston, Union.

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1: VT4, Gail, number 2, dash.
0: Go ahead.
1: Yellow 1941539.
0: Go ahead.
1: I lost the stay off point, Placencia now, great.
2: Everyone, 7298A.
0: Thank you, I like you.
3: Everyone, see you.
0: Thank you, 38.
3: I see the female listed as a suspect has dementia. What's she doing exactly?
1: William 2030969, Lhasa, Sagalow, Miller.
0: And the last one?
1: Yellow 1930570, also Lhasa, Sagalow, Miller.
0: Is that all of them?
1: Paper.
3: We were sufficient.
0: 2-4.

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0: She's just coughing a 415. The RV thinks it might be a mental health issue. I have a first of Caden, first of Ioni, first of Sofaloco, and Alfredo. All four are 1026 and valid, all out of Vallejo.
1: Got it.
0: Lincoln 58, would you like this to stage medical?
1: Sure, why not? Sure, why not?
0: Thanks.
1: Two.
0: Thanks.

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0: 703.
2: Seven L 3 7 L 10 Swallow. It's 911 check at 134 North 3rd Street. RP was calling reference 1055 at that location from this afternoon. It's requesting information. It's 134 North 3rd Street.
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1: 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Security is on scene with a female that's unconscious, but she's breathing. RP is security, and he will wait in the back to show you where she is.
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3: 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Lincoln 7-4 Fairfield.
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Western Sacramento, sustain clear.

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0: 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East B in North Second.
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0: It's a green e-bike.
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0: 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What it?
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2: We're in front of 1548 Utah Street on 7 Tom Queen George, 789.
1: I'm fucking alive.
2: And don't go for it.
1: Copy. Don't fuck him.
2: That's what? Everything's been saved. I'm just having to in all my numbers.
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2: 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I'm going to be doing 1195 with that vehicle. 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
1: 127.
0: Maybe two last name, last of Emescua Villa. Adam, Mary, Edward, Zebra, Charles, Union, Adam, Victor, Ida, Lincoln, Lincoln, Adam, first of Daniela, David, Adam, Nora, Ida, Edward, Lincoln, Adam, Mr. DOB. DOB is going to be 9-3 of 2006, female.
1: 10-4.

0: Michael on 27, Professor Danielle is returning 1026 non-issued negative priors, negative probation.
1: Copy, go for it. I'll be on the site.
0: Copy, go for it.
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0: 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I need Dixon units at the pad. Just get in my way.
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2: Still full, if I can get one from the PD.
1: 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You can cancel him, I'll head that way.
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0: 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You're asking 10.22. He's 17.
1: 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Copy. You have a 10.15 at 1:34 hours.

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1: Salmon 11, 8, Robert.
0: 86?
1: 750, to Silver Mountain.
2: Salmon 11.
1: I don't know.
2: Confirm.
0: Someone on 1828.
2: Go ahead.
0: 8 Tomboy Yellow 815.
2: Copy, it's clear, expired in 2022. 2000 Ford convertible, also Macy's out of Sacramento.
0: That's it.
3: Fairfield 54, got 2729 Albany.
2: Go ahead.
3: It's going to be left of Sarah. Baker, Edward Robert Adam, birth of Jesus, common smelling, date of birth is 6/14 of 2001, out of Fairfield.

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0: Lincoln 74 with a hyphenated last name of Vera Rosa, 1026. Valid. Can I get a probation?
1: What?
0: Okay.

0: Lincoln 66, Lincoln 58, 1042. Hello, Chip. Fellowship 1200 Western Street. Baby David. There's a Rudolph Bohr BMA, born in 51. Said that he just got released from the hospital and couldn't, he had nowhere to sleep and was asking for a ride to the train station. He's showing 29 Mary times 2 at a Solano.
1: Buddy.
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0: 7 Robert McSherry Henry 05 Silver Kentucky.
1: 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The RO, first of Joaquin, is 1026 and valid out of Florida.
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0: Cornell 305, call 1036. So Francis is 29 out of the state of Florida for a probation violation. In state pending only, he's also showing on probation out of St. Petersburg, Florida for fraud, and there's no terms listed. Has a valid license, address out of San Francisco.
1: Javier Cofor.
0: Javier Cofor at 146.
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1: Once we're going to copy, their vehicle is going to be released to her.
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0: 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Sorry, this is a random question. Is this gentleman related to a 245 that I believe 78 took like 2 months ago?
1: Anyway. Lincoln 58, Abram.
0: Thank you.

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2: Suspicious, sir. 4144 Abernathy Road, RPO 911. Was requesting an ambulance for her boyfriend. She couldn't confirm the location, and a male was in the background saying, "Who are you on the phone with?" And the line disconnected. 4144 Abernathy.
3: Yes, copy.

0: 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Can you send my case number, please?
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0: I'm with 03. 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

report a medical 414 for Abernathy Road for a male who OD'd on fentanyl, semi-conscious, requesting code, a response 414 for Abernathy Road, this is 10.5.

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3: Step 4. 311, 9 7 7 7 7 7 7 7 7 7 7 7 7 7 7 7 7 7 7 7 7 7 7 7 7 7 7 7 7 7 7 7 7 7 7 7 7 7 7 7 7 7 7 7 7 7 7 7 7 7 7 7 7 7 7 7 7 7 7 7 7 7 7 7 7 7 7 7 7 7 7 7 7 7 7 7 7 7 7 7 7 7 7 7 7 7 7 7 7 7 7 7 7 7 7 7 7 7 7 7 7 7 7 7 7 7 7 7 7 7 7 7 7 7 7 7 7 7 7 7 7 7 7 7 7 7 7 7 7 7 7 7 7 7 7 7 7 7 7 7 7 7 7 7 7 7 7 7 7 7 7 7 7 7 7 7 7 7 7 7 7 7 7 7 7 7 7 7 7 7 7 7 7 7 7 7 7 7 7 7 7 7 7 7 7

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0: That is clear, fired at 422-26 on a 01 Mercedes 4-door with a release of liability to Lester Jones out of Sin City.
3: Got it.
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0: Victor, Ida, Adam, first of our full, Mary, Adam, Robert, Ida, Sam, Ocean, Lincoln, Dobies, 4-13-1982, female out of 6-10.
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0: 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You can cancel fire's response and we'll advise shortly on transport.
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0: 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It's 1026, Valid, not Dixon. 10-4, the E vehicle was released to her. 10-4. Go ahead.
2: Chamber with Charles, Henry, Adam, Mary, Boy, Edward, Robert, Lincoln, Ida, Nora, First, Avella, Boy, Edward, Lincoln, Lincoln, Adam, date of birth, 2-24-05, and I don't need to read back.
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0: verbally received. Just to confirm, this is her only at this time.
1: April. Copy. My partner's no longer landing, but we can call her.
0: Thank you.
2: Six, I have his number for the deal. If you need it.
1: I found it, stand by.
2: Okay.
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1: 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King 5, if you can start that way, it's 107 Holly Lane.
0: I thought we transferred one of our states.
1: Units responding. We're also receiving a call for a 242 at 582 Rocky Hill.

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3: 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The second RP advice, there was a physical fight outside with a large group. No further info on that. The first caller advised there was an X-ray who was HBD and upset that she didn't get her narcotics tonight, a BFA in her 50s, laughing, wearing a black jacket, white stripe, and platform heels.
1: Copy.

0: it sounds like there's something else. They're both calls are one and the same.
1: Wait for my merch to be together.
0: Sorry.
2: Subject to the incident is to the rear of the Holly Lane apartment. Sorry, that was a question.
1: N582 Rocky Hill backs up to 107 Holly.
0: As far as there's a cut through, so you can get the car parked from the back side of the veteran's apartment.
2: Next
1: 10-4. Although responsibles may have left RP from 107 Holly, however, was up at 21 from an officer.
0: Exactly.

0: 11月8日。
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0: 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No sounds or anything.
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1: Truck 47, stand by for an assault. 1100 Canary Drive, stand by for John. Truck 47, respond for an assault. 1100 Canary Drive, 1100 Canary Drive. It's going to be for a female that had her head smashed. Respond in stage. Lean 125.
2: Our parties separated.
1: Parties are going to be in the house. The male is going to be outside trying to get into the house.
2: Copy. I'll be right back. Copy.
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4: First phonetically left of Francis, Frank, Robert, Adam, Nora, Charles, Ida, Sam. First of David, Adam, William, Nora, Nora, Adam, QB3, 3170, right?
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0: Unit 129, what direction is the vehicle headed down on the Hicktown?
1: She advised it turn left on the Hicktown towards the Walters.
0: Okay, I'll go that way.
2: Valid, out of oil and mail off of Hamilton. 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
1: 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Confirming it's 1100 Canary.
0: 1100 Canary Court.
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0: The North South Travis Long Zion, Denver, Mary Frank, 111.
1: Copy. Thank you, MCT, for the loop.
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0: Something about your best. I'll be out with your feet.
1: 125.
0: Just in 128. Can you add 228? Eyes on our target. Descending to the rear of Sinesta. By the back door. He's wearing a gray sweatshirt. Dark green.
1: Hi, property.
2: You know if you can get in from Vector?
0: The Roland's to the front on the left side to stop his exit if he tries to flee towards the other player, hopefully.
2: Yeah, he's in there.
1: Tempor. Tempor 47, I copy 6. Hi, Pat.

0: Sam 6128. He's gonna be in a vehicle.
1: Got one behind you.
2: Be
3: too traffic.
2: Yep, you look like you're taking one, I'm guessing.
3: 10:15.
4: Lane 127, she was landline with me when the mail was still there.

0: Stand by one.
1: Three,
0: five. I copy healthcare at 244 system clip. Like a
2: 67-1195. Bring it 67.
0: Westbound airbase just prior to North Texas. 6 Lincoln George, X-ray 170, 6-8 with me.
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3: Oh, 39, can we get the warrant confirmed?
4: Yeah.
0: It's our Randy.
3: 10-4.

0: 39731. Sure, that's 77.
1: Seven?
2: Should be good for 77.
1: Come on. Stay on the roof.
3: Paper.
0: Sector RO, he's 1026 file of negative probation. 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
3: Code 4.
0: Code 4.
1: Can I get another one with me? He's pretending he's in a fighting. He's on the ground now.
3: Would you like us to start fire?
1: Hey, friend.
3: Copy.
4: Three nine three two. Just make sure he's not trying to actively ingest anything or dig around.
1: So far, he's not. He just started saying he's gonna faint and then starts slowly going to the ground.
3: Done. 35. Your exact 20.
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0: Is there a different unit to let the blood check in?
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2: Hi, copy. Do you want them to stay?
3: Negative. He's in the recovery position. Just so you know, you can advise him what he's saying.
0: 10 4.

0: 2025. Did we have 228 logged already?
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2: Able to find the reverse 28.
1: I just called over to Fairfield and got his 27 information. I'm running him now.
2: Copy, thank you.

0: 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Raptor Vallejo, using 26-0463.
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3: Confirming it was 100. Does the female know if it's registered to him?
0: So long, all paper teams, 196.
1: Go ahead.
0: The West Cordelia Road in Lopes on 7. Adam King Zebra 071, it's a white pouch.
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0: This is Norman Solano, 8 Tomboy, yellow, 815, red Mustang.
1: Norman Solano. Temple. Temple.
2: We request that film. 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If it is, just let us know and get the car, please.

0: don't think they're going to have a that they can.
1: 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Three dogs wearing a warrant, it has a photo on it.
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3: He also has a rims photo.
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0: It'll be by DL number. William 122-7536, last of Bittencourt.
1: 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Partner for that Cal Photo, I never tell for you.
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0: 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Can I get an additional case number for fresh charges? And also send his rep, please.
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0: 6 Sam Zebra Zebra 281.
1: Copy, that's clear current 2010 Honda sedan with a release liability to a DJ Motorsport out of Arlington.
0: Copy, it's a mid-2000s Honda Accord. Can you let them know?
1: Abram, is it black in color?
0: Abram, send it to Robo.
1: Come on, thank you.

0: Peki ya. I can't believe it.
1: Temper.
0: Is that vehicle registered to him?
2: Negative, it's a release of liability to DJ's Motorsports.
0: Got it.
1: Yeah.
0: Temper.
3: Go ahead. Sonoma Infinite 9 X-ray, Sam Victor 088. 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
0: Why is 24
1: 24-10-4.

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1: Think 147?
0: That's going to be possibly the suspect vehicle, because I do have the license plate number going northbound on Walters around the time we're talking about.

0: Well, 288, just want to return.
1: Yes.
0: He's 1026, valid license, address out of blue.
1: Copy, any priors?
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1: Copy. Clear, go for it.
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0: 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The PD to pick up her husband. Can someone let her in?
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0: 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Can you show me out with one in front of 1119?
1: And for Lincoln 76, gentlemen.
0: Done. 7-4, I can take the cover. One closer.
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1: Storage guy 1910 Walters Court. Parkies manager lives on site. Advised the alarm had gone off. When she checked her camera, she saw the object running off the property. Debbie May, wearing a dark color baseball cap, gray long sleeve, and green pants. Negative 594-459, is requesting a 1059.
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1: He's 29, Mary, at a Solano. $75 bail for failure to appear.
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2: 10-4. Sure, so King 53, can you try a name for a possible local address?
1: Go ahead.
2: Last of Small, Sam Mary Adam Lincoln Lincoln, first of Shanae, Sam Henry Adam Nora Adam Yellow. It's going to be a approximately 40-year-old BSA.
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1: Okay.
0: Confirming the fresh charges is 3265.
1: Hey, 3265, we're trying to get the route from DOJ now.
0: Okay.

0: 3 0 H.
1: King 5 3 Turtle. I'm ETL on anything similar with us or Club.
2: Copy, thanks. And our subject here, did she have an address on East Alaska?
1: Am I with?

0: King Bright, very negative. Only thing I show is the 27, which is an address out of Victorville from 2015.
1: Copy that. You ready to copy her current address?
0: Go ahead.
1: It's going to be 188 East Alaska Avenue, apartment 313.
0: Copy.

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0: 10:30, I contact Mel House. Area 21, no answer, left voice message.
1: 10-4.
2: Deployment is 9 Mary Union, yellow 923, silver Mercedes.
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1: 11,
2: 96, 1. Go ahead. Peterson and Walters, 9, door to Paul Kate, 573, Blue Nissan.
1: Just confirm the last three were 973.
2: Hi, 3-3.
1: 10-4.
0: 33, I'm Allison.
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0: Frank 508-1633, west of Clayton, out of Ohio.
1: 10-4.
2: Go on. First number, Adam 1107431, last of Medina, now.

0: with RP in the background. RP advised that the male is her boyfriend. And they have another physical Mahila. You can both actually get into it.
1: Thank you.

0: Jericho King 5-6. Can you try another name for locals?
1: Go ahead.
0: Okay. Last cynically, David Ocean, Robert Ocean, Tom Henry Yellow. First cynically, Sam Henry, Adam Nora, Adam Yellow. Another approximately 40-year-old BSA.
1: Sorry.
2: Lincoln 6-7, I'm 97. I'll be out with him in front of the bright spot.
1: Lincoln 5-7, copy.
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1: What are you, 57?
0: Can you just log Travis from the victim of the 211 last week? We'll be in the 3.
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1: I found a Shanae Lasso Dorsey, 12-23-85. 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
0: 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North Jefferson, RP's advising loud music, possibly intoxicated subjects that are being loud. 440 North Jefferson.
1: Yes, copy.

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0: understanding is that it's perfect, you know.
1: I'm 40 proper to you guys. We have an open line. People saying that they're fighting and threatening. Keep killing. Get out of my face. There's also a male in the background. I'm also confident that you're fighting with your girlfriend, isn't it? He is probably verbal.
2: Right.
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0: 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It's a 415 between her and her nephew, an Aviante Mistis, born in 05. Going to be a BMA wearing no shirt, black and white shorts. He is 1026 God, maybe probation, does the vocals for 420 with the firearm and 245A1. There's a photo in ring.
1: Copy, just confirm. There's five other people now.
0: Avram.
1: Go. I'll take a third.
0: Ten four. Lincoln, 7-3, can you start?
2: 7-3.
0: Hey, wait, can you drop a 3 hit?
3: 17, I got me over in round.
1: Twenty-two, 7-3, 7-3.
0: 87, they canceled.
2: 7-3.

Regents Parking, Columbus, 8 Kilo, George Boy, 953, it's a Silver Honda.

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0: The Rolling Oaks apartment on Line Road. The 28 on his six and then a motorcycle.
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1: 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Thank you, 58.
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1: Go ahead.
0: Yeah, if you're ready.
1: Go ahead.
0: The last of Zarita Cruz, Zebra, Union, Robert, Ida, Tom, Adam, Charles, Robert, Union, Zebra, first of Crisanto, Charles, Robert, Ida, Sam, Adam, Nora, Tom, Ocean, date of birth, and the B, 05-24-2001.
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0: You're showing corporation for 23152A and B has a suspended DL times 3, all need service. I'm sorry, it's not a DL. It's an index number only. Address out of Fairfield.
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1: 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Engine 71, Medic 71, copy of both around to 101 Monteverde Drive, crest of Beaumont. 434 of your old male, possibly having a heart attack. He's conscious and breathing. They're both tired of this.

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1: Copy, go ahead.
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1: Temple. Lincoln 67, just supervised Passion Level for 245.
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0: Link into 7 Purple. Massa was is 1026 expire negative probation. Massa Trambles also 1026 expire negative probation. Massa Reynos 1026 expire on Solano County probation for 2735A with search for shepherding the search appeal. And Worlds is an NPS Fairfield 1026 suspended revoked, 1 year service, negative probation.
1: Good work. We are good work.
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0: 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And you can remove them up.

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0: 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I'll be out with one at Easy Tire Post 4, and then I have a 29 by number when you're ready.
1: 39 is code 4, Easy Tire, go ahead.
0: Frank 837-9794, Las Fuentes, Muro, male.
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75 Medicine with South Happy, both arrived at 2470 Nettrie Road, Unit 55 for 62-year-old male who's having difficulty breathing.

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1: 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I really wish I have multiple contacts with us.
0: Confirming unrelated, you don't want it on your same stop?
1: Negative, she's not present.

0: 3910-1036, sir. 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Well, that is Solano. Failure to appear. HNS and invasion of privacy.
1: Yeah, I'm copy. He's on the recovery unit, 3D tire. She's walking by.
0: 3197 with him. 31, I copy. 39, would you like to close your lap?
1: Hey, close on one or two.
0: Yeah, of course.

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1: 10-4. One in revisal.
2: Yeah, 4-4, my car right now, checking.

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0: I know.
2: Checking Parker.
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2: He was able to fix it. Should be good now.
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0: Juan, what else are you doing?
1: All the kids around the property are about to secure all of your script. What will be you 10 feet on?
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31 199 by name, date of birth. 31. Gustav Rodriguez, Robert Ocean David, Robert Ida, George Union Edward Zebra, first of Pedro, Paul Edward David, Robert Ocean, break. 7/24/1985. 31.

0: 39 from 31. Carmen left one of her bags of property back here. You want to see if she wants it?
1: I'll ask her.

0: 3139.
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0: She said if we can just leave her with her friend, that'd be great.
1: Got it. 3-1, pager is clear. 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Copy.

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1: King 5.
0: 3 June, King 5, RP's a Michael Wong advising that he was, his bank card was stolen by a group of people that occurred at Brendan Theaters a couple hours ago. Now he's alleging that they may be at Lucky's or somewhere nearby. He called from a disconnected 911. He'll be standing by at Lucky's East Mount Vista. Cream shirt, gray shorts, negative weapon. And correction on that description, that's for the responsible.

Medical, 1857, Kolob Drive.

0: San 1529. Got 1X versus CJ, no user complaints. Do you want to see her?
1: You're good.
0: 10-4, back over, show me around, 30 miles in the notes.
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0: 310, I'll handle the 1059.
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0: 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There's a vehicle seen on the property. They're advising no one should be there. 885 Lake Herman.
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0: 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All right.
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0: David 409-3483, last of Hutchinson.
2: 31, I copy. He's clear, suspended with service needed. Multiple suspensions for DUI. He also was associated to a down call earlier this month. And by earlier this month, I mean March.
0: Copy.

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1: 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We can pin it for days.
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0: 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I'll be doubled up to 6-3. You can show me B2. Good morning.
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0: 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I'll be cover. Good morning.
1: Hi, cover. Good morning. Lincoln 121 with Lincoln 130, dilation 4. Violation of court order 1100 Canary Drive. RP's advising the mail that if he beat her last night, it's currently at her front. Bell told her to come outside. There's going to be an unserved EPO on file. 1100 Canary Drive.
2: Four one six. I'll be 1010. 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
0: 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RP is advising he should be outside in a white long jacket, and he's carrying a bag in his hands. He was hiding near the garbage cans, but he's now at the front door ringing the doorbell.
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0: For a white female, late 30s, hair in a bun, black clothing, appears under the influence. She's sitting outside by the bar, appears to be getting more agitated.
2: Sam 14, they're on their way in for a briefing in the 1080.
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1: Do?
2: Yeah, it's not an answer.
0: Cover.
1: Who's on the phone, Sean?
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0: Sam 15, are you available to cover on a court order violation? Sam 15.
1: Paper.
0: 39 and Sam 15, 430 La Cresta. Responsible lost us via. We have PC 2 arrest for DV. Case 97 made entry into the house, possibly through the garage. The RP is going to be outside with two children. He's inside with three other children.
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1: Any copy in route?
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1: That's from the case last night.

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2: Do you want a copy of the update? 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
1: Negative. My further units en route, responsible just left in a Graver Silver Mazda plate, Lincoln Yellow 044, David over Paul.
2: Do you want to do a city on our SUV?
1: Stand by, we're looking it up on the block. 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
2: I copy, I'm in the area.
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2: 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I'll go 6 Tom 5.
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1: 1-9.
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0: Last hit, Ebor, Edward, William, Adam, Robert, Tom, first to Amber, Common. Date of birth is 5-1 of 88 on a female.
1: You have slight background with the first name. Confirm Anna.
0: First name's going to be Amber, Adam, Mary, Boy, Edward, Robert.

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0: Supervisor, but day shift unit headed to the detail address.
1: Available.
0: 12.
1: 12, 430 La Crosta.
0: Right. 1211, I'll be en route there shortly. If you could just start, just make sure everyone's code 4 there.
2: Q 9 8 10 2.

0: Bridger.
1: Bridger.
0: Units work in the for violation. The suspect vehicle just blocked top on Elmo from opening up. It looks like it's turning into the Journey's Coffee for Tomorrow for the gas station.
1: Jacksonville copies, we got the hit as well.
2: We're right here. What are we looking for?
1: The responsible of the original vehicle that was hit on the entered in a block just hit Alamo southbound from El Camino.
0: That might be the X-ray. I'm getting no answer at the house.
3: Well, if there's a 21 number in the case, can we try giving her a call back or call her back?
1: Her phone number is in the call for service from today. My partner's calling her.

0: One's that? Got the G. Looks like it's the X. Pretty much look right to from now on out.
1: King 5, I'm 10-19.
2: King 5. King 1, she's pulling up to the house.

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0: When available, can one of the day shifters out there, 1019 with the male, get the van ready and transport the male and x-ray that 3-2 has?
1: Hey, from just another minute, we'll get that done.
0: Copy.
2: Sam 1415, I have the mail. I'll 1019 with him here shortly.
0: Copy. K1, we're close order at the house. Break 11, K1. X-ray advising, male has her phone, Samsung with a purple case. Can you try and see if you can find that? They're code 4 here, no new incidents this morning.
1: Alright, copy. I'll be around here in a little bit.
3: Last name wearing a hoodie and blue jeans. Last name Fargo.
4: There's
5: him. And 3-2. There's a unit with another spit mask. They can come on out. King-5, I'm with him and I have one. 10-3-2, she's spinning for him.

0: No, también.
1: Union Pacific. They're advising it's a WMA, dark green hoodie, blue jeans. Now lasting going into 10th south side of the tracks. The trains are on the lookout but not stopped.
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3: Size the ETL that it's pending.
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0: 1-1. Just show the mail serve with the ETO.
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2: And I'll be assigned to the Mayfair Parade.
1: 10-4.
2: Bitch, I have Victor 1 up. Go with me.
1: Charles 6 just says bye. On a call out. Okay, so 15 for him.
3: 15.
1: All right, then I'm going to check on the East Walnut.

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0: 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Have a good night, mate.
1: Happy ending.
0: 3-11, same traffic. 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
0: Going to Young 10-8, you can stop me to one of the welfare checks.
1: One, two, and 1-4, welfare check 300 Crescent, unit 119.
0: 1-4.
1: 1-2-1-4, 300 Crescent, unit 119 from an anonymous neighbor who advised kids are screaming in this apartment. Mom is screaming back. There's history of the same. She doesn't know the residents, but there's a white male with tattoos, a white female, and a 3-year-old child.
0: 1-2.
1: 1-2, we have history here with a Leslie Maldonado, born in 85, and a Richard Wanderstadt, born in 81.
0: Copy.

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Adam.

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1: Okay, we're still together.
0: To 6 Roadrunner, RP Mark advising his distant relative, Joshua Stanley, FaceTimed him a few times in the middle of the night. Wants to make sure he's okay.

0: Lindsay, can you confirm the address?
1: Hello? It is a good address. We have multiple calls here for music complaints and medical 866.
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2: 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Edward Charles 718 48. Like a gray Chrysler.

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0: Cynthia Lassiter, Jordan, John Ocean, Robert, David, Adam, Nora, Kristen, Mike, Mary, Adam, Robert, Edward, Adam, Peter Burton is going to be 7:50 today, 2 to 9 in that.

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0: Last of Jordan is 1026, suspended times 2 good service, except in the ports of deployment, but out of Sacramento.
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0: Fallon 1032. Good day. Yeah, 8942. Good morning.
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1: Case number is 1053-1053.
0: I'm copy. And is the vehicle in the RP log?
1: Okay, from.

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1: Put you one on 10-10.

We have a Cessna 355 tons per engine 355 and medic to respond for medical at 130 Gardner Way. Cross the St. Francis or Limited for a female with pregnancy complications 130 car.

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1: Engine 55, copy, responding. 130 Gardner Way. It's for a 32-year-old female with pregnancy complications, vomiting, dizziness, and cramping. 130.

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1: NJ 55, you want a copy? Is he carrying the call medics associated with Jason on the slur 756, KMJ?
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0: 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Thanks for a deal. On a back of the

Union Minute 73, a copy of Boston Route 684, Elderberry Loop, Crosses Carriageway, and Deer Branch Lane, patient 850, controlled male, conscious and breathing, sweaty, dizzy, and has damage to his left arm.

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0: in the area of Wolfskill and Tufts. 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Occupied times 1, possibly casing the area.
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1: 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One is 15, follow.
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Station 64 with Squad 65. Traffic accident, Fry Road between Dally and Lewis.

0: Sackville District, Station 64, and Lot 65. Traffic accident fry between Dally and Smith for a motorcycle down. Rider is awake and breathing. Fry and Dally.
1: Excellent. 3900 Business Center, apartment 3303, was originally a drop-off. We have priors with the 21 from 2022 for loss of con at this apartment.
2: It was one.
0: Squad 64 is one. Puppy's here responding. For a motorcycle down, solo vehicles on Fry between Dally and Lewis. The rider is awake and breathing in the lanes. Fry between Dally and Lewis.
2: I got it. Solano, engine 370 responding.
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2: 10-4.
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0: I don't hear an active 415 verbal, and there's nobody out here. You can clear 0.8.

0: 41 on scene. We have two vehicles, minor to moderate damage. All occupants are out. One vehicle is blocking both directions on East Pacific, so we'll need traffic control. We'll be out investigating.
1: Copy, CSO,
0: the
1: route.
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0: Medic 75, a copy and route. Kirk County Medical, Fry and Lewis. Fry and Lewis, it's going to be for a motorcyclist that's down between Lewis and Dolly. Riders awake and up and walking around now.
1: Medic 75, copy. Thank you.

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1: 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That's for a little.
0: Thank you. 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I show engine 72 with 572 and quarters.
2: 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Medicine, you out of service? Or no, that's a first.
0: Thank you. Station 73 is tied up on a medical. Continuing on, good morning, Station 74. I show engine and medic 74 with 574 and quarters.
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0: 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I show engine 75 with 375 and quarters with medic 75 on the county medical.
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0: Good morning, Station 76. I show engine 76 with 576 available and quarters. Thank you, you as well. 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
1: 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Yeah, I copy. Thank you.
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1: Seven, Edward Murray Adams, 705. Just need the 21 scenario.
2: Jack. 547 from 0181. Hear me. 3 on the 20 returns of an RO for Sir Gerardo at 1080 West 8 Lake Adams Street. Does she lease to an X-ray out of Fairfield, though?
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1: 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Good. They're both 1026, file a negative probation. 10-4.

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0: Fairfield Charles 24, what's the last four of the VIN on that plate that were turned stolen?
1: Two four two eight. I'm sorry, that's way
0: too. Confirm 2428.
1: I'm sorry. You can send me this. 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

0: 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It's 3664. 3664.
1: 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What's the
0: 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Copy.

0: 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Heavy.
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2: Sorry, 64, medic 75, code 3, Kaiser Rathville. All units are elite, and call 64, 71 has report.

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0: Fairfield, Charles 24. The case number for the stolen plate, is that one of ours?
1: Negative, it's out of 11.
0: 10-4. Can you assign me a case number for info only and remove the plate? It's going to be an info exchange on the CC.
1: Can we? 4502.
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0: Exactly, Mike said before. We're going to be clear, Lemon Lovey Lattice on the RMA. We can handle the night portion.
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Can be the front of the building, 84-year-old female in a wheelchair.

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0: Copy, incoming.

0: 14, what number are you calling from? Copy, the number's wrong on my CAD.
1: Copy, it's the right number. He received your first voicemail. His phone just goes straight to voicemail because of the block number.

0: 14, I have him on the phone. You want us to transfer him?
1: You could try, but for some reason it never goes through to my work phone. I was going to come and dispatch after this and try to figure it out.
0: I feel like you're better try.
2: Model 319 and model 296 on the 415 neighbor.
3: 319, copy. Can I please?
2: 1039 11296 revenue 415 neighbor. The RP advised neighbor is on their property with the tractor plowing their alfalfa fields. They used to have an agreement. They did not send a contract this year. RP advised they have proof of ownership and are requesting that neighbors be moved along.
4: I'll head that way as well.
0: Back copies and units responding. The responsible is a Jafar Bashir, born in 75, a black male, has a knife in his pocket, negative on any injuries. He hasn't taken the knife out at all.
1: Is he inside the residence?
0: Standing out front now, we're trying to see if he met ever made entry.
2: 7 Levy Road. 7397 Levy Road.
0: One more copy. Consul's in a black or blue shirt, dark blue pants, gray shoes associated to a blue Dodge pickup truck. Attempted to enter the house when she opened it, but then she closed it and he kicked it in to break it. And code 33 for 14 at 395 Killing the Circle.
2: Follow. Revenue incident 62.
3: Still alive.

0: Perfect.
1: We were not the plate, it makes sense. It is a Ontario, Canada plate.
0: Perfect.
2: We're giving commands to them now.
0: Okay.

0: 15 Milton.
1: Copy Milton.
0: How do you lift the beeper from me?
1: Copy canceling 233 back was clear at 921.

0: 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So far, we have at least 594.
1: 594.

0: 19. We have both added to the call.
1: Hey, Firm, are you clear for the return?
0: Is there a RO on file?
1: Negative on any restraining orders, but Jafar is on court probation out of Sonoma County for DUI.
2: In my vehicle by 21, reference to my last case.

Pinchback Lane is due for DUI in the area of InShape on Elmira, last seen northbound Nut Tree from Elmira. With a WMA, skinny build, appeared to be on H&S, left in a spray-painted black and gray rusty Dodge pickup. Again, last seen northbound Nut Tree from Elmira, back to clear 924.

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0: 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I believe it's Leon Sutter.
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0: 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I'll be 98.3. Can you put me unavailable for a few minutes? I think I'm having MDC issues.
1: Sorry.
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0: Can we get a case number?
1: Okay, on the case number is 3269, 3269. Sure. 3630 Ritchie Road at Pacific Coast Supply. Harpy is a resident in the area. This guy's Bravo 1 has been going on all night.
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0: Ocean 259-376-92, left of trial, X-ray, out of Dixon.
1: Copy, I got records unavailable. Can you go by name and DOC?
0: Copy. Left of trial, Tom Robert Adam Union, first of Kayla, King Adam, Yellow Lincoln Adam, date of birth of 3-23-2000.

0: Again, on our turn.
1: Take off, Agent.
0: Okay, then, 27 match route, but Trout's returning with a different deal number than what was originally provided. He's expired out of Vacaville.
1: Take off, Agent. Copy.

0: What's the version on the 28 that came on? Ran?
1: 228 of 2025.
0: 10-4, thank you.

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0: We're pending a 602 while at 4637 Sassoon Valley Road, reference a subject that is sleeping inside the RP's garage and the county gate entrance.
1: Copy.
2: Eastbound to Farmington for case 3242. And so I'll look up.
0: 6079, emergency law, promptly north side case, was abandoned. Call back to obtain X-ray for stent iris, confirmed it was accidental. Lost promptly north second.
1: Copy.
2: 1112, if you can start that way to 1059, it's for a... It's a silver Kia Sedan, 9 Robert Idaho, 704. Just hit Metro North on from Alamo.
3: Copy. Is there a PCRS?
2: A from for 2431.
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1: Thank you, Doc. It's almost 6-3. I copy the 911. You can go ahead and close it out.
0: 10-4.
4: Medical 2980 or history.
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0: King 1, you said he was northbound that tree from how long? King 1, I'm going to sit back to Valley. I can intercept.
1: Back up.

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2: 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I've notified the victim.
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3: Well, I can head that way. I'll just go on Alamo.
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0: Back units have just continued southbound through the light, passing ARCO.
1: Can you find that vehicle, Phoenix 6?
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3: 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I'm next to Alamo now.
0: Copy, it should be just in front of you. It's Nut Tree southbound from Alamo about 30 seconds ago.
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0: 1211, Speedbody, they'll be coming in from the Peabody side.
1: I just came in from the Metro side. I'm on Youngstown, UTL, so forth.

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1: Alive. I lost it.
0: Copy, lost it. How long I had it from Foxborough?
1: Could you believe it's gonna shut all of it?
0: Copy. Link 61, clear 1026. License of Mississippi only, negative probation.
2: I'm good for
0: it. Good for it.
1: Quintus backing into the address now.
0: 1-2, I'll be backing in now. Code 33 for units at 649 Laurelwood.
1: Yeah, try and get him before he gets in the address. Give him finesse now.
2: I need 5.

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2: 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I got the family separated.
1: One, two, copy.

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0: 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What kind of is up there? Good morning.
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0: 449 San Marcos Street, apartment 1. There was a drop off with no answer on callback. There's prior to the 21 for a first of Christian at this address.
1: Lincoln 7-9.
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1: Sam from Edward George Union Ida, first of Clarence, Charles Lincoln Adam Robert Edward Nora Charles Edward, date of birth 10/11/1971, male out of system, verbal break. We also get an 1141. He's a complaint of feet and back pain. Hey, sir, our paper does not want to see prosecution, just wants to move the property.
0: Copy.

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0: 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These big rigs are not gonna make it through Hall Park.
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0: 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We're 98 degree juvenile was released to his grandmother.
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District Station 33 Thompson for a medical 463 stop at the Valley Road. 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
1: And the rest of static confirm it's a red Dodge.
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1: 10-4.
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0: 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He's hyperventilating. There's no address.
1: I copy. The W13 to code 3 response, the patient's hyperventilating, please. He's going to pass.

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0: Rescue 3.
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2: 19. There's no one on scene. I'll see if I can find someone in the area.
0: One of 15 additionally appears to be the male half from the suspicious search that you and 293 handled yesterday.
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0: Last day at North Lincoln on a Suzuki motorcycle with a restricted plate.
1: Last day in North Lincoln on a motorcycle. They advise us 20 feet by 30 feet, however, we can see it on camera and it does.

0: She's right behind you on the hillside, the off ramp.
1: Hey, bro, I'm gonna flip around and check it out.
2: Okay, so can you show me West Texas? Right, under the overpass. It's going to be a vegetation fire on the hillside on the West Texas side.
3: The fire isn't up. Lincoln 65, Charles 24. You need 1184.
2: And if you're with the wind, it might come down the embankment towards West Texas.
3: Copy, on the route. Here's a copy.

0: Fairfield, Charles, but you can attach me for now. I'll be en route from the east side.
1: It's under the overpass.
2: Copy. We have it.

0: Okay.
1: Happy.
2: On the freeway and access it from there.
1: How do you want to start, Stacey?
2: Hey, from.
1: Happy morning. Lincoln 6-5, Ripple.
0: Good.
1: Fire has said stay on the freeway to access it. We're calling CHP.
0: Copy. I'll stay down here in case it makes its way down.
1: Sure.

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0: Westbound side.
1: It's on the eastbound side.
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0: to CJ
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2: That's 1-2.
0: Copy. BMW first to Fallon out of our city at 809 Crested.
2: Copy. Do we have a 1021 for it?
0: I can try to find one.
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1: 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Phone, Harvey.

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0: I'll be on East 1 and East Chestnut. Can I get an additional unit to assist?
1: Copy East Walnut and confirming across of Chestnut, and you need an additional unit to assist.
0: Confirm.
1: 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If there was a unit responding to East Walnut and East Chestnut, you recovered 380.
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2: 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Unknown transport destination. You can secure the call 33 stamp 12 to report.
3: Okay, 33 copy on scene, canceled by medic 33 stamp 12 has to report on the location of transport at this time.
4: Good notes, and I'll be heading back to the next camp.
5: Camp 14. 3729, name DOB, verbal only.
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5: Supervised here, west of Bevernitz. Boy Edward, William Edward Robert, Nora Ida Tom Zebra, first of Daniel, David Adam, Nora Ida Edward Lincoln, 92981 male, advising parole out of Michigan.
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0: Denver. Yeah, 1036 out of state, informally.
1: Go ahead.
0: Are you showing 29 times 2, both out of Michigan for in-state pickup only? He is on PRCS out of Solano County. Send NCIC code through 85 of 2027. I'll pull it up and information to see what more details it has. His license is valid out of back of Mountain Crescent.
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0: 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I'm just walking from one house over to get him home safely.
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0: 10%. I'm not interested.
1: 10%. 11115, 415 J Alturas, North Park. 11115, 2 kids, 8 to 9 years old, riding a motorcycle around the neighborhood. Not, they possibly live on North Park. RP doesn't think they know the rules of the road.
2: 11, I'll advise on that call.
1: Temper.
0: That's 10-14, I was going to advise, keep 15 on the south, I'll cover him right here.
1: Copy, thank you. On my routing, I have 415 neighbor, about 21. 10-9.
3: Pit stop.
1: Copy, what's your 20?
3: Yeah, 7-11 on the Sunset Intel. I'll be out with Joe Martinez.
1: Copy, can I start all units?
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1: 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Excuse the auction clear.
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1: Lincoln 27, Lincoln 40, 911 cell.
2: Okay.
3: 27.
4: Report.
1: 510 El Camino Drive. It was an open line with fake laughing. There are priors with the joy at this address.

0: this is someone to call my heart?
1: Yes.
2: Sheriff Fielding and 7-9, we'll cover on that.
1: Lincoln.
3: To me, primary.
1: Copy. Lincoln 47 is it.
0: RP is Michael Wong. He says that his son, who's born in 06, is being 261, and that he called him and told him this information about 2 ago, and that he has fentanyl all over him. He's saying that his son is at Oil Changers at 812 East Mona Vista. Micah is at Lucky's on East Mona Vista. His cell phone's dead.
4: 1 minute.

0: 1-1. Do we have any record of Michael Wong having any offspring? I'll be around to make contact with Micah.
1: Copy. He called yesterday as well, saying that his kid was being held at gunpoint when he transferred the sheriff up for that.
2: For clear, 1118.
1: Do you want to refer someone?

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1: Go ahead.
0: You can cancel.
1: 39 copy, secure return.
2: Right.

0: Well, is Mikey currently on probation?
1: He is, let me pull it up. 1-1, it's severe court probation for 1203.2, 602.5, and 647H. Oh, bail laws and a few other terms on there.
2: 1-2, Vacaville Village Senior Living for slurred speech.
1: Yeah. 1-4, I have CD on the phone for you. Can we transfer?
0: Before 2 minutes.
1: I have the jail on the phone for you.
0: Hey, if I'm you can transfer to the report, right?
1: Copy.
3: Server link is 7997. Okay.
4: By 30 Berkeley Way, Bolin Residence.
5: Please, Rio 986. 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
1: 10-7.
6: Morning, Ralph.
0: The rocks and flying a drone over people. Are you able to make it over there? I can't cross right now.
6: I'll see if I can get over there. Do we have any units on that side?

0: Subject may be associated with a white Honda CR-V 8, yellow Edward 771. Looks like a WMA black over black with gray shoes.
1: Fawn 606, case number.
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0: It's Charles 1. I'll be out with him. IFO Rosemary's.
1: I copy out with the subject IFO Rosemary's.

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2: 15, I'm going to be transporting for 11 here shortly.
0: Long 5, copy. Sam 14, I'll just pin it for now.

0: in San Martín, is it? That's on 1182.
1: A firm, that's their verbal. They're now at Mako. They're current on Wilmington. That they're at Mako to try to figure out some kind of agreement.
0: 10-4.
2: Lee Frank.
3: Is there a parade unit in the area of South First and East Chestnut that can 1059 for a wireless 911 check?
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3: Copy. 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

0: 48 units. Are there any units in the area of 361 South 1st Street, reference 415 verbal?
1: Ferry Way.
2: River Frank, 5523734, last of
0: Hours has two J's and a male in a brown shirt with her. Advised there's an HFA black cowboy hat and a white dress that was HPD and 450 is a bulk of the RP. Reference the RP asking the X-ray not to record her face. Deodera and Orchard for motorcycles.
2: Stay for me.
3: In the neighborhood. I couldn't find him. You just close it out with a two. I'll go back and look at my camera.
2: Copy.
4: Fairfield Charles, are you on the follow of my vehicle by phone?
2: Charles 6, we're routing you to Parker on Cloverbrook, if you can contact RP.
4: Charles 6.

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1: You cleared the wireless. I spoke to the subject, some of the construction worker out at the new homes.
0: Yeah,

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1: 39. 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
1: Respond for a 415 family occurred at 748 Palermo Drive. RP, 16 years old, advising his mom kicked him out and accused him of stealing a check and punched him in the face twice. He's declining medical, currently at the neighbor's house at 752, calling from their phone, 748 Palermo Drive.
0: 121. 30. Parade units. The Mustang convertible is the last car on the parade. We're going to sweep after with myself and two patrol cars. And let's keep the road closures until it's clear.

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1: Sure. Again, 49 drop.
0: Are you 49?
1: Versus Narisha 1026, followed negative probation. And Tara showing 29 out of Nevada for H&S for violent tendencies. Negative extradition, otherwise she 1026 expired out of Utah, no map to California, negative probation is a photo in room.
0: How do we record for?
1: Confirm.
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4: 200, close on strike for a mail that fell off of bike. 1200, close on strike.
5: Is your 40 available?
4: 20. Health and Wellness Center for a male that fell off a bicycle. Trying to get further, but he does not speak a lot of English. 1200, clubhouse track.
6: One one with M14 for the 1182 at 777 Omaha.
5: 1-1
6: with
5: Javier. When did this TC happen?
6: Right before the call for service, and then they drove to Southern Elmira.
5: Oh. 10-14, I got it.

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0: Are you still landline with the RV? Nobody's answering the door, just confirming the schizophrenic son is not home.
1: I am no longer on the phone with them. I can call them back. And the information about the son not being there was from mobile crisis.
0: Got it.
2: Oh, 24, 9, 7. 10, 4.

0: Go ahead.
1: I tried calling the RP back. I want the voicemail.
0: Copy. We made contact. Thank you.
1: Okay.

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1: Go ahead.
0: Just confirming, was it a two-door or four-door?
1: Four-door.
0: Copy. The patient. RP had him at the Health and Wellness Center.

0: All right, parade units, go ahead and start opening up the parade route. Copy, parade units, all parade units, go ahead and start opening up the north-south bridge here.
1: Denver.
2: Two copies, and we're letting them start from the north end.
3: LA copies, we're going to open up east and north first in a second. Toronto County has that call out. The County 37 is on scene, he's going to be notifying county.
1: Copy.
3: Detroit radiance. Can I get a 1998 with me at West Bay and North Jackson so we can direct the flow of traffic over there?
4: Come on, one negative one.
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We received 911 reference at 1182 East Parkway Boulevard in Southburst. East Parkway Boulevard, Southburst, negative blocking. It's a motorcycle versus a gray Tesla.

0: King One, did you need your call open still?
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0: 10-4.
1: Sanford, and I can start towards the unknown 459. Sanford.
2: What'd y'all start?
0: Oh, 24-27 on two, light number. Good. Nora 2019-41.
2: Good. Hello 253-4833.
0: All right, 10-4.
2: Well, I'm just standing by where they exchange info, civil at this point.
0: Come on.

0: is gold my way. RP's advising that her boyfriend, of Cody, was beating her up and then also bear maced her. She has since left the location and gotten in the car with a stranger. I'm trying to get a better location for her. 802 Goldeneye Way. I don't know if he's still there, but he does have a silver Nissan.
1: 130. Alright.
0: Okay.
1: Same thing, I'll be in the house. Just come from the RCEP right now.
0: From RP is advising she's now going to be at Mall 4. Pause, they are separated.
1: They're going to call the location.

0: Monterey Medical 131 sends it over once sunset over pause. Then we'll have probably the female Bear May. She's separated from the party 141 sunset. Not page 22. Okay.
1: Can I copy the update for just the vehicle 459?
0: Sure.
2: Pushing Santa Berry Command, trying to get back to our operations.

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3: 4 pause, 141 sunset on the north side.
0: I got it.
1: Negative, it came in secondhand to start, and then we just spoke with the victim.
2: Copy's time frame unknown as well.
1: Within the last 30.
3: Cody, Chris, Alex, Robert, Ida, and Tom. Believes he's still at the home, but not confirmed. Associated vehicle you described. He may be in possession of a knife and possibly still the bare man as well. No firearms that she's reporting.
1: Copy.
0: Sustained engine 48 something.
1: Thank you for your commission.

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0: 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Ten for. You still need the female half though.
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1: Copy, would you like to take it?
0: Thank you.
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1: Sir.
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0: 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Can you put me in service for Battalion Commercial City, please?
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1: 10-4 and 10-14, your request is going to be delayed. We've got a structure fire.

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1: One all 319 one. Maybe divert for a 415 weapon. One all 319 with one all. One all 319 your radio static. Showing you and 1L396 en route to 6712 Binghamton Road. For a 415 weapon, parties are currently separated. The RP is advising her father-in-law came into the residence with a knife and was threatening her. She advised it's all verbal, and he's currently outside. She's inside. He also owns multiple firearms throughout the residence. Celeste Lopez versus Caesar in his 50s. Parties are separated. 6712 Binghamton, cross of 113 or Patrick.
2: 19 copies. Responding code 2.
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0: Correct address is going to be 612 Forest Ridge Lane. We have a resident now calling in and getting further. There are three dogs inside, but no residents inside the home.
3: On for a first alarm structure fire, Forest Ridge Lane and Arbor Oaks Drive in Vacaville. Thompson for 81 to respond for a first alarm structure fire with Vacaville, Forest Ridge Lane and Arbor Oaks Drive.
0: And then 71, you have a resident back in route on an ETA.
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0: Can you start towards 612 Forest Ridge Lane in case they get traffic control? Fire's got a working structure fire. 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
7: All units in command, offensive strategy, live priority. 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
7: David 8124204 Lassa Rordan. 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
4: Timber.
9: Bona 607, 28 out of Pennsylvania.
4: Go ahead.
9: Victor Boy Frank 6408.
4: Confirming that was a 28 or a 29 out of Pennsylvania.
3: Before it's knocked down by fire, can you reduce any other units?
4: Can knock down any other units, can reduce.
7: I'm going to assign Medic 71 to assist you guys.
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4: Sure. The parking lot shut down for 1255 Travis doing some work, so you'll have to access on the CD corner. Just a heads up.
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0: 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It doesn't look like it extended in the backyard, but there is a large shed. 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

0: Like, where it's like a small homeless encampment back here with a mattress that caught fire. And it looks like they have a old R from Carl Jr.
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3: 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Just be advised, she is the restrained and unserved domestic violence order with a first serve river protected, and also the restrained and unserved civil harassment order, first pipe being protected.
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8: The last call was in January this year for harassment, clear 98.3. A couple welfare checks for animals, and in August 2024, there was a 2735 cleared with a 1015 of the subject responsible in today's call.
0: Can you clarify the hazard?
5: Command copy, flash smoke. Break. Medic 71, you're assigned 2 out until we confirm no IDLH.
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7: Alpha Command, do we have homeowners on scene?
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6: Fairfield 3704. I'm Quinn from Sunset. You can show me a bill.
3: 4th Command.
7: Do you advise Solana, we're unable to fill the hazmat request right now unless you get me off-duty personnel to respond to hazmat too.
10: So, 961 on our gold Lincoln.
2: Lincoln mutual aid and the hazmat incident. 6th station, anyone comes in for an all personnel recall due to a truck, anyone responding for a structure fire. And a hazmat.
10: 79.
3: Roper 40.
10: Do you need anything else from me?
0: Might have you go over to contact the original RP and do an infield.
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3: PD.
7: Available, there's a pretty angry Rottweiler in the back of the structure in the backyard.
6: Yeah, I was checking on that. I haven't heard yet. I can get services en route if not.
7: Hey, Captain, just be advised to stay off the backyard.
6: Command copies all units to avoid the backyard. Command, can you meet me at the command post?
2: Five has that one on scene, has that firefighter responding. Vacaville fire was unable to fill that request.

0: 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She's 1026 expired. Negative probation equals 5150.
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0: 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We have eyes on the mountain side.
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2: Gravel Link 40. 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
0: 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Charles 3808281, last of Thornton, date of birth 08-12-66, male.
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6: The battalion just called up advising us. 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

0: 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What kind of cars are supposed to be?
1: 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We're attempting to get all of them by 21. 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
3: 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I'm back.

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3: 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I'm gonna get 40 from like a 7-9.
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1: I'm going to stand by for you to get him called back to me. I'll wait for the car.
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1: He's cooperative.
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1: Seven's going to take Condor. You can cancel 140.
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1: You guys responded to a call on Sunset. I didn't get anything populated on my iPad.
0: Responding, vote. We've got it.
2: Copy.
1: I go Forest Command on Main.
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1: 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I've been in contact with Battalion 37. 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

0: Fairfield Battalion 37. .704 is going to be en route toward the officer that the vehicle stopped, if you can send him that info.
1: Hiking 1709, 415 weapon, North Brandon River Road at the Promenade. The Promenade, North Brenton River Road. There's a WMA in a blue shirt with black pants and boots holding a knife. He is walking off the pier, waving the knife around. We're still getting further. North Brenton River.

0: Lincoln 27, Lincoln 40, 1060, 6H.
1: Lincoln 40.
0: 2560 North Texas. It's called in by a surveillance company for a WFA light-colored shirt sitting on the properties. They called back advising another subject seen joining the original, and there's no one to respond for site and nobody on site to sign these sites.
1: 27. 40.
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0: Summer of transfer traffic accident, I'm 80 minutes.

0: decision.
1: Staff did advise injuries. We can't confirm from our standpoint here, and declining medical.
0: Of course.

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1: 82.
0: I copy. North Indian region, see the place. Keep a lead.
1: Final stop will be Moore Drive, North Lincoln Street.
0: Final stop, Moore Drive at Lincoln. Copy, out of service. Engine 82 is actually going to be Midway Road, west of Lewis Road. Midway west of Lewis.
1: Copy, Midway, west of Lewis.
0: Units are down.
1: Do you have traffic? About
0: 37. That's 2, did you have traffic?
2: No, no, copy out 1. He's not compliant.
0: Copy out with 1, non-compliant.
1: 5-6 Rio, male addiction.
0: Copy.
3: It looks like going towards West Texas Street.
0: All right.
1: 29 case number.
2: That way. You're from Cooper.
4: Three, 7, 2, 4, 6.
0: Copy. 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Keep only.
3: The business centers over there. It looks like they're following people from the bank, targeting them.
0: 10:40.
1: 6:30,
0: Sana. 6:30. Then I copy this, returning cleared, no records.
1: Copy. 5-6-7 will be rough cover.
0: 6-7.

0: 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If you could respond to the Forest Ridge fire for investigation.
1: 76, I'm fine.
2: Turn the speed slow, everyone else down, and cancel the code 33.
3: I copy. 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Confirm you copy. Reduce.
4: I copy. I'm reduced. You guys sending me a route, Lou?
2: Say the speed cancel.

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2: Medic 20. Truck 47, have a chair or something?
3: Adam 911, they got most of their stuff up out of the street. You should be good to live.
4: 10-4. Adam 9, you show me tonight.
5: Adam 9.
6: All SR units are cut 4 and 6 headed back to the incident location of the bridge.
2: Thank you. All SA units are code 4 at 1253.
6: Awesome. Can you also send a medic unit just for potential 3 beds to our location, to the west of the bridge?
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1: 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Oh, yes,
2: 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Copy.
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2: One RMA, parties are requesting that law enforcement continue for a report. 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
3: EJ, check out your patient's RMA. They're requesting law enforcement continue for the report. 16 units are clearing available.
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1: Seven SQ, go ahead.
0: Bells, last in Morinco, 293, North Ocean, Roberts. North on Ocean, first with Justin Common, 121 of 86. MG is also the flight medical.
1: I copy.
2: Got it.

0: 1L2961 Roger. Projector 1026, the X-ray has an expired DL out of backfill and the mail is suspended, accepting course of employment out of backfill.
1: Copy.
0: 7L2601 Roger.
2: Correct.
0: Your subject left of Born Toe is 1026, expired out of aisle 10.
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0: I'm Paul 2.
3: 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Good afternoon.
0: 10-4, good afternoon.
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2: 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Level 59, let's be clear.
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1: This is Frank Pavla, RP, for the pending callback. He's requesting to report the vehicle 10-8-5-1.

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2: 27, I see a pepper tree from front entry door. 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
1: Harvey Emery. Engine 73 Medic 71, respond Pacific Senior Living, 431 Metro Road, Crystal Burton, 72, first in for a medical backflow clear, 1323.
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0: 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Fire's going to remain on scene for their own side of this. And Charles, 30 and 24, will hang out to just...
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1: Okay. Lincoln 6-5, Lincoln 5-9, 10-73, audible.
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2: It's 6-7, I copy. We get 1059 for the BTOA first. The audible has multiple priors from the south.
1: Sorry, can I copy?
3: I copy. I just added notes to the last block. It was in Bay Point.
0: Negative. Your case number will be 221221.
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It's going to be for a 74-year-old female, hasn't eaten in a week. 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

0: 就是给我穿那天的衣服是一样的衣服的。
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0: We'll be out with two. One of them's an employee. Advised she might have set off the alarm.
1: I got me.
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1: We're actually going to cancel the call. We just broke with security as well.
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0: Lincoln, 15 Lincoln, 69 Lincoln, 47 for 245, CarMax 2955 Auto Mall Parkway. Getting multiple callers. First caller says, I think ex-boyfriend shot at her, not hit, held the gun to her head. Still getting further.
1: On 03 from East Charleston, over.
0: Copy.
2: I think it's very green. Oh, 6-0-13, 297.
0: 6-0-13.
1: When you guys get a name for BS, you got to try reverse 28.
0: Units are out to the 235. All we have so far is ex-boyfriend left in a gray Nissan Rogue. That last name turning on Serrano, and there is a bullet casing on the ground.

0: Fairfield Lincoln 79. Can you attach myself and King 31 to that last call?
1: Fairfield King 31, what is the suspect vehicle again? I'll jump on Fox.
2: The gray Nissan Rogue.
1: Copy, I'll let you know where I find.
2: Copy, thanks. And the suspect will be a Delaney Smith, BMA, born in 02.
3: 6-0, myself at 49R90, so Carmex. Further, you can go to that last note, DOT.
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4: 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We're out on a civil jet pilot family.
5: 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I copy your SOCA for the rest of static.
3: The Lincoln 6-5, can you start 1141 for cautionary?
6: And she's advising the car's registered to him.
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6: From 2525 Hercules in Bay Point.
0: Sure. Fairfield has not 45 been released. We'll be returning to traffic there for 6.
8: Sure. Engine 37, assault victim 2955, on Oval Parkway, CarMax.
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0: Americano and Dover on the corner for a male laying down on his back. Did not appear to be breathing. Fires now.
1: 27.
0: Adam 10, can you cover?
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4: 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Truck 37, medical, 1255, Travis Boulevard, apartment 4A, Fairfield Post.
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5: 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Toronto, Hazmat 2. 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
5: Battalion
6: 37.
5: Good. Can you have the police supervisor respond to our scene? We can release traffic control. Incident is resolved. All units will be clearing shortly.

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1: Truck 37 break. Battalion 37 interval.
2: Go ahead.
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1: Copy, they're working at priority incident at this time. It'll be a while.
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1: Sure.
3: Truck 37, enter 37, just a heads up. That parking lot at the front of 1255 is closed. You'll have to enter in the access door from the Garamendi parking lot on the west side.
2: Copy, thank you.
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3: It is on the 245 per Hercules. I've had contact with him in a Nissan Rogue, plate 7, yellow Lincoln Boy, 986.
4: Percentage of 48.
5: I have a witness advised that vehicle is a brownish tan color.
3: Copy.
1: Any figure 1354 system.
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4: Last scan was over an hour ago at 1237 Auto Mall, northbound at Chapel.
6: I'm pretty sure I saw that car go northbound 10 in Kentucky. At about
3: 1348. 37 something.
1: Three.
4: Three.
5: There's a cadet at the PD for pickup.
1: Copy, your mic.
7: Go. I'm standing by. Hey, yeah. Red cop. Looking for you.
3: Copy.
8: Adam, I'm in the area of Panic, Kentucky.
3: Copy.
2: Rolling 85, do you have the mail on the call? 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
9: Uh,
0: 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It sounds like a 245 at minimum. And I'll give you some more in a second.
3: Okay.

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0: Fairfield Town 5, 664-207 as well. No charges.
1: Okay.
2: Hey, friend, you have a victim on the phone?
1: Hey, friend. Lincoln Front, and she does have a gun. She has a gun registered, too.
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1: Jumper.
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0: And Fairfield, Sam 5, I don't know if I missed it. If we haven't, can we advise the SO?
1: Copy.

0: 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Did the RP happen to provide a name or any contact for the sister?
1: These are 40 copies. 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

0: 21-21. I'm going to be 7. 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
1: Okay.

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1: Copy, I'll be right there.

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1: One.
0: The hazmat on Candleberry is secure. All units are released. Engine 39 will be out of service until they advise.
1: Sure.
0: Truck 37, Battalion 37.
2: Gulf truck.
0: Yeah, we're going to all meet up at 38 for the crew swaps.
3: Can you attach a case number?
1: Safety and PC2 arrests for 245 and 2735, possible 246 and attempted 207. Responsible is Alexis Smith, first of Delaney, born in 2002, BMA, associated to a gray or silver Nissan Rogue, California plate is 7, yellow, Lincoln Boy, 986. Incident occurred in Fairfield at CarMax. Responsible pointed a firearm at an X-ray's head and was making threats. He was last hitting flock northbound auto mall at Chadbourne, 12:37 hours. Fuel offer officer safety. The firearm was a black block. And the X-ray was his ex-girlfriend again. It's last seen flock northbound auto mall at Chadbourne, 12:37. Prior to that was Abernathy in Rockville, southbound at 12:36 hours. Responsible vehicles, a silver or gray Nissan Rogue, 7 yellow, Lincoln Boy, 986. Information for Fairfield PD. Solana's clear, 14-minute came with sense of your high.
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0: Yeah, the 1195 at the Chevron on Elmira right by, I'm sorry, on Leisure Town right by Elmira. I have an X-ray Paul Williams 330, the Black Civic, so far, as your number. Go ahead. F Frank 7482163, last of India.
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1: I'm not sure. It's probably in the mall area or where he went after I saw him, but I'm not able to check city cameras.
0: Copy.
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0: Cross of West Sierra D, Lake David. 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The 28 returns clear and current on a 05 Toyota to Lafayette Cabrera at 449 West D, David.
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1: Earl Adam 10.
2: Adam 10.
1: Start both east units to that call. They can take the DUI.
2: Copy. Lincoln 27, Lincoln 40. I'll show you tonight from the 2 briefcase.
3: 27. Wait for it.

0: any other Travis around.
1: I never knew any.
0: Scott? AirPods case is available. You're being delayed up last minute at 6:50 Pennsylvania, 29 minutes ago.
2: Okay, 31 will be in out there.
0: King 31.
3: 69, same traffic.

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0: I'm going to head back over to Penn as well. I copy all the pending calls, and you can cancel 115.
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2: 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There's a driver who's sweaty and shaking. We're going to start fire medic precautionary.
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0: Again, 27, I need a copy of your traffic.
1: I'm sorry, if you could just stand by one.
0: No more.
1: Lincoln 27, Dominic, is 1026 valid? Negative probation with a gun rush for two.
0: Copy. We're go for
1: it. Copy, go for
2: it. Just going to copy your last, but I'll head that way.
1: Copy. Dixon in the fire and ambulance are responding for medical. Farm set at Dixon Senior Living 350 Gateway. 1348, he was last seen going north on Elm 10 and goes into the mall parking lot near the Habit.
3: Elvin, Adam Center, I'm coming in the area.
0: I turned that farm.
1: Go ahead.
0: Charles Edward Henry William 958.
1: Copy.
4: Well, 606 on code 4.
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6: 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If you'll copy a template on the vehicle.
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1: Copy. There we go.
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0: Got a thing.
2: 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She's advising a bright orange sweatshirt and blue jeans.
1: 10-4, thank you. And authority is 13-3-5-2-4-S, Lake Frick.
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3: We're taking care of the mall now. If you want to maybe start on Gateway, that'd be help.
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0: 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Did you see me?
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0: There we go.
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0: Megan 69, can you show me at mall security trying to get footage? Abram.
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0: Good.
1: Blasted Jenkins, John Edward Nora, King Ida Nora, Sam, first up Earl, common spelling, birth date of birth. 9506, male out of Fairfield.
0: Copy. He has locals for gun charges in 148.
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0: Lincoln 21 Country, back on the 415 family via 21. The father was calling in. And first person for a medical, that's of clear 1437.
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1: Sure, you're going to check, but if not, any more updates on the airplanes?
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0: 7 years old, approximately 4'8", 90 pounds, wearing a blue shirt, shorts, and a black hat, last seen on a monkey ride.
1: I heard the call. I was on pointer.
2: Yep. 90 pounds, blue shirt, shorts, black hat, last seen on the monkey ride.

0: 哎，你好，是吗？
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3: Does this shirt say Fortnite on it?
4: Yeah, possibly. Have a blackout with some type of rain on it.
3: I think I have over here by the bumper cars. 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
1: Charles 30, can you advise me what tow company is coming?
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1: XL7928 is clear, current 2020 Subaru Utility, 2 left Valdez out of Sacramento.
0: That working here?
2: One 5, that just occurred at below Rockport.
1: I'm sorry.
2: Okay. Theft just occurred at Roth Lauren 308 Nut Tree. It was a grab and one run, one ago. WMA 58160, blue baseball hat associated with a silver Lexus. And they're working on a plate now.
3: Copy. I don't see anything on the south side. Russ, you need help on Gateway?
4: No, I'm in the Michael's parking lot, and then I'll move over to Chipotle area.
3: Copy.
1: Is there hands, so we're trying to confirm that right now.
2: Copy.
1: Copy, we're trying. Now they're advising they don't know what vehicle he got into. Four vehicles left the area at the same time.

0: Dude, hang on. Thank you.
1: The SUV. I've got a darker gray that left just before time of call on the Nike side and working on a plate now.
2: Copy. According to RRP, they have no idea now. Any info on the car?
1: 10-4. I have a dark gray small Lexus SUV that left in a hurry from the Nike side.
2: Copy that.
3: For each beam, I'll take the same.
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3: Alright. Got it, Carter.
2: Sorry.
0: One all three 19. I am on the call with her.
2: Ten-4.
3: Well, 6-4-20 all three 19.
2: 6-4-20.
3: I'm in unit 85-03. Cover any street. Good morning.
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2: 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I'll call back onto a generic voicemail.

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2: Updated suspect description, but I'll work on a photo frame or so.
0: Yeah. What's needed?
3: Father 617.
0: 607.
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1: Copy call notes. It appears business as usual. I'll try to see if I can make contact with them.
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0: I'll start by 21 and you can pin 131 for me.
2: Yep, thank you.
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2: Copy. Adam, turn off. Keep it. Thank you.
1: Fairfield Lincoln 7998, Frank Adam.
3: Lincoln 2798.
2: Yep.
1: The Lincoln 79. Can you attach me to incident 120?
2: April.
1: Point to any new sockets?
2: Negative.
4: Reach north of Gateway.
2: Copy. Go ahead.
5: Surely today, double with 10161 will be doubled as flight 1 morning. Have been there.
1: We're near the Buckhorn area. They did not pass the Panera camera.
6: 10-4 heads that way.
1: Therapy.
2: I copied your out with a caller. What was the rest?
1: Just advising he's scared. Okay. We're trying to get further.
2: I copy.
5: Oh, you can't believe put a lot of plate.
2: Six answer, go ahead.
5: It'll be a Washington plate. Charles William, Charles 5194.
2: Copy. Your insurance clear current on a silver 2006 Toyota Scion, two left of Fontecha Gomez out of Seattle.

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1: 25.07, 10-4. Sorry.

0: 15-10-14.
1: Go ahead, sir.
0: Did you see the picture in Evertel of the vehicle?
1: Yeah, from the older Lexus, ending in 701.
0: They may be pulling plates off that vehicle, because doing a historical search, it does not show up much on camera.
1: Just be advised, it is busy out here. It's like looking for a needle in a haystack.
0: Probably.
2: 7 and engine 355 are in the area, attempting to locate. Do you have anything further?
3: I copy and leave.
1: Okay.
3: Patriot
1: head.

0: 31.40.
1: Let's try the Washington State first.
2: Copy that.
1: Class phonetically, Frank Ocean, Nora Tom, Edward Charles, Henry Ocean. First, Edward Lincoln, King Lincoln, Ida Nora. As we 5-2 of 2000, if you run out of both Washington and California, please.
2: Jennifer.
1: I work with, we're just working through.
3: Two talks to a bystander. They said that he looked like he was just sitting down resting. He got up and walked away.
4: 3-5, copy, Molly, copy.
2: I copy, securing the call at 5010, Kim Jr.

0: Charles 30, we're both 986.
1: Okay.
2: Link 40, it's at the tenant of the Court of Vienna, and I'm staging Cunningham just at the opening.
1: Copy.
3: Seven zero five zero one Frank four. It's either gonna be a GMC or a Chevy.
4: Engine 31, Lincoln 30. You tell me the pilot suspect.
0: Yeah.
1: You send that to me too, Lincoln 39.
0: Give me a second, I gotta find my work, huh?
1: 96 Lincoln
2: 40. Yeah. Sam 5, Sam. Yeah. Can you check contacts at 1216 Vienna, 1210 Vienna, and 1224?
1: Copy.
0: Hey, Russ, is it on Vienna?
2: Stay from right at the bulb out of the court.
0: Got me, perfect. We'll back up to you, Vienna.
1: 2236, 2304, and 2308, Pennsylvania.
0: Got me, you one officer over there.
1: Copy. Lincoln 27, how should I run?
0: Stay from.
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1: Go ahead.
2: They were law enforcement. If you need this, I'll call us back. 393.
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1: Wait, 40?
0: My partner found no officer safety on either trip or recent contact.
1: Copy. Can you try the house on the north side? Two houses in.
0: Copy. All 319 phone out. Looks like she may have disconnected.
2: 319 copies. I'll try calling her myself.
0: Copy.
3: Yeah, for one, I'm over here.

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1: Tonight.
0: Are there any flockets on that vehicle around 8 p.m. last night?
1: Am I?

0: I'm Lincoln 65 Tampa. Have you cleared yet?
1: Two nights negative. Oh. Clearly, camera drive unit C separate protection.

0: 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Cross of Sunset and Green Headway. 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Happy age 22. Copy.
1: Have you flight?
0: Confirm.
1: Going to detail where you're at.
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0: Temper. 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
3: Thanks, everyone, to everybody. He's listed at 5'6", 120, 24 years old, light skin, medium, short afro, almost has a J-like appearance.
0: Okay. Keith for J's on an electric bike going in excessive speed.
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0: 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They're going between Christine and Keith, switching riders with the DM with a do-rag. The other rider's a WMA, 11 to 12 years old, with a silver and black helmet.
4: 10-4. Follow up a little while.
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2: Truck 37, Battalion Chief 37, accident, high speed, eastbound Interstate 80, and Travis Boulevard off-ramp.

0: Battalion 37
1: en route. Battalion 37 arriving. Yeah, to me west of Travis, reported by vehicle on right hand shoulder. Unknown on injuries. Command Travis, negative dedicated dispatcher.
0: Copy.
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2: 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Can you attempt to ping both?
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2: Fairfield King 313, that's fine. Case number 120, and we'll get it later.

Mustang, 37 on scene, two vehicles, right-hand shoulder. He's not 80, just east of Travis. It's like all parties are out.

0: Fairfield, Battalion 37's on scene. Eastbound 80, just east of Travis. Two vehicles right hand shoulder. Appears all parties are out. CHP on scene. Continue the truck and engine for now.
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0: 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Inline Privity shows it as Remax Gold. The point of activation is the panel room door, negative responders. 220 North Jefferson.
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1: Farm respond with the 591 Peabody Road, Russell Marshall, Unit 121. 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
0: Hey, man.
1: 591 Peabody, apartment 121. They're going for an abdominal pain complaint, but we have officer safety on there to send PD on all fire calls. The subject who is the RP on this made threats with the firearm in the past, refused to answer the door when officers responded. The firearm's still outstanding. He was diagnosed with depression and abused alcohol. He's cooperative at this time and seems calm on the phone.
2: One, but...
1: firearms on scene. The medical is for abdominal pain.

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2: Westbound 80, Western Red Top.
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1: You're in.
2: Westbound Interstate 80 and Red Top Road off ramp.
3: Available. We'll put them in route 2.
0: Got it.
4: Three-six in route. Copy notes.
3: Churchill Battalion 37. I'm clearing the eastbound 80 accident. I'll be in route for 35's call.
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1: 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Traffic.
0: 8960 Boyce Road, cross the Wolfskill. BRP stayed on the line, advised it was accidental, no emergency. It's Alaska, Johnson, first and Mike. 8960 Boyce Road.
1: River. Traffic.
2: 7, we're back on main. We'll advise when we clear the precedent.
3: Copy. So you got a copy in your route. And truck 37, did you have traffic?
4: Truck 37 has been released from the AD and Travis. Can you send us to the vehicle accident on Red Top, please?
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5: 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And clear 981.
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1: Thank you. We also confirm it.
2: Down 4.

0: Adam 10, copy the 1183.
1: I do. Sound 5, getting ready to clear some units here.
0: Yep.
2: And so you can clear 49 and 27. I'm sorry, 69 and 27.
0: Copy. Units, copy. Okay.
3: Charge up.
0: 5 Charles 24. I can be en route and help 29 if needed.

0: Air Patrol Center. Where are the patrol officers coming from?
1: From the Cunningham, Pennsylvania area.
0: At 4 Bridge, Charles 24, if you want to start this way, just in case.
1: Cool. Yeah, 5, Charles 24.
2: Good.
1: I can be a route to help Charles 29 if needed.
3: Can I have you securing your call, 1537?
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1: 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We have a transformer exposed.
0: Copy.
2: Six L two.
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0: 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I'll be 10-10 unless I'm needed to hold over.
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2: Just joining, send myself from 4993, won't be around to that address.
1: Okay, thank you. Parked outside for approximately 3 weeks on 28, and there's usually a suspect sleeping in the vehicle of BMA 211 East.
3: 605. 602.
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3: Got it.
1: Are you available for a 1021 for the vehicle, or of the vehicle who's that was towed off Cloverbrook?
3: Sure.
1: We will transfer.

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1: 607. With weak, feeling weak and confusion, he's awake and breathing.
3: 701.
4: Control center, just confirmed. There are two vehicles involved and 28 on scene plates. Or sorry, just one for now.
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1: 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Wait a second.
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0: Copy. 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
0: 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Unoccupied 1553, last for 3627, 3627.
2: Probably.

0: 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And then you see what goes.
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2: Hold on a second. Frank, 4671618.
1: Charles
0: Plain. Ward 1, can you show me kind of that prediction here? Thank you.
3: McKintry Lane.
1: Medically.
3: Copy that. Mary Charles, item Nora, Tom, Yellow, Robert, Edward, Lincoln, Nora.
1: I copy.
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1: 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Back of Logan 67 in Station 64, standby for transfer traffic accident, Peaceful Glen and Tim Road.

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1: 6937346, Plaza Murphy, Mellow Addiction. We're at 1558. West, Emerald.
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5: 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First is Lincoln Ocean Paul Edward Zebra. Second is George Ocean Nora Zebra Adam Lincoln Edward Zebra. First of Jose John Ocean Sam Edward. 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
2: 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North Central units. Fire and ambulance are responding for traffic accident. 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
0: PD and CSO are going to remain on scene. Wait for PG&E and the tow. 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

0: Eglin units, BOL for a possible DUI, leaving 18th here on Harbison. 2000 Harbison Drive, vehicle was last seen on entry towards BJ's. The white Chevy Cruze, plate ending in 87. The RP is advising he saw the driver stumble to his vehicle, open the door, and an individual shot bottles of alcohol fell out. Driver's at WMA. 510-130 Shaggy here, possibly in his late 20s, now pulling into the Chevron parking lot. That's local 1603.
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1: 64.
0: I'm not seeing anything at the intersection of Peaceful Glen and Tim. I'll continue down to Tim. Sky and 64 is heading down Peaceful Glen.
2: Both 3 Sky and 64, the address is going to be 7677 Feather Court.
0: Got
1: it. Yes, sir.
2: Well, the Sky and 64, I'll be on things.
1: Heading 64, copy,
2: on scene. And I do have one motorcycle right there down.
1: I copy one motorcycle right there down.

0: Lincoln 6554.
1: Got it.
0: My partner checked off Nova. The 21's associated to a Craig Smith, and for locals, it's a Craig Smith Jr., born in 83, born at 2314 Cunningham.
1: Copy. That's the SS brother. Units on scene. Can you copy that?
2: Affirm, we cover.
3: 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The Cunningham

0: north of Burlington for you.
1: 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Do you want me to head back out there?
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1: 10-4.

0: understand, 1531. 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
0: You want to set us, or you want us to set up real?
1: Sure, for the moment. It should be 1189. Okay, Revan. I'm sorry. 1111, Alaska.

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0: Q28. First one's gonna be 8 Mary John Frank 021. City of Ford. Ready for sight. Second is 9 X-ray Henry Robert 373 to Honda.
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3: 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Respond 369 Eldridge Avenue is across with Hemlock and Loramie. 71's first in for medical evac. Clear 1614.
4: 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I'm available.

0: 22,500.
1: 6L20, go ahead.
0: 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Copy 228.
1: Go ahead.
0: First one's 84390 X-ray 2. Red 4 pickup. It's going to be 944 Lincoln 020 Red Kia.

0: think that was 20, the first 20. Sorry, the first 20 is clear, current 2018 Ford utility to left of Stigall, address on Morse Court. Second 20 is clear, current 2025 Honda utility. I'm sorry, stand by.
1: Lincoln, 65 Purple. My partner added another possible plan for the brother.
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0: Engine 72 with medic ambulance for the balance. Respond 186 McKinley Circle at the cross of Yellowstone. 72's first in for immobility issues. Vacuum's clear at 1612. Correction, 24.
1: Six out top, go ahead.
2: At Hull Park near the baseball field on 8 Adam George Sam 475, it's a silver Toyota.
1: 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Yes. And laying vertical in the bike area of Alamo Merchant.
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8: Copy. Can you see if it has any locals for the brother? Or the suspect as well.

0: I'm Lincoln 40 Tampa.
1: Go ahead.
0: Hey, just FYI, a car pulled back into that target address in Cunningham. There was an ex driving.
1: Lincoln 7-89, you copy that as well.
2: Yeah. Fairfield Lincoln 6-5. The victim did advise that the suspect has a girlfriend that lives in Vallejo that could and might pick him up.
3: Copy.
2: 6-5, but that's all we got. 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
1: Copier and route 210 Aegean Way, it's open IV apartments, apartment 63. Secondhand info from the daughter who received a call from his father saying help. 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We're going to try to call into the patient for further.
0: I copy that, thank you.
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1: Go ahead.
0: The patient's actually going to be near the swimming pool in the middle of the apartment complex. He is described as a white male adult in his 50s, 5'8", with black hair. The family member should be arriving soon to flag down if you aren't able to locate him by then.
1: I copy your follow-up. I'll see you right now. Thank you.

0: 607, so on our return west, court probation.
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0: Last of Camarena Ayala, show Solana Superior Court probation for 23152 A. Adam and B. Boy through June 15th of this year. Negative search. The valid yell out of the back of the.
1: All right, thank you.

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1: I just went off. Double check.
0: Sorry, thank you.
1: Six four seven eight firm. Submit to alcohol testing.
0: Thank you.
1: You're welcome.

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1: 26, go for them.
0: 2625 1024 Barnes Bay, RPS First of Sean, who has officer safety for a 3 officer minimum. King 1, King Star. His neighbor Tiffany is yelling outside at the fence. He's advising there's a surf CPO on file hover from UPL.
2: 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You want 10-10.
0: Copy.
2: C7, I'll be in route. You can cancel,
0: Sam. Copy, Central, 10-8.
3: 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PG&E is saying it belongs to the city.

Isaac, I found the storehouse in order. The female that's yelling over the fence is Tiffany, and she's the one that's protected from the RP.

0: sales success.
1: To give advice, he just got a ping from her AirPods that were taken 15 ago, and they were pinpointing on 1221 Vienna Court. You can see if we have any locals here.
0: Copy.
2: Ping 31. The AirPods are in the car.
1: Copy that. Thank you. I'll let her know.
0: Leo 69 purple.
3: Go ahead.
0: I'll transfer the RV back to you.
3: And 4, thank you.
2: 6-5, King 31.
1: Go ahead.
2: Actually, just the case, not the buzz itself. I'm not sure what it tracks.
1: This should just be the case. The buzz were left on scene at CarMax.
2: Yeah, this is a kind of console.

0: 1531 Legacy 5. Are there any keys in the car, like house keys or additional car keys?
1: Not that we've seen so far, but we're still checking.
0: Copy, thanks. The suspect had a set of keys to the victim's house. There should be attached to a Lululemon lanyard.

0: tell you. Just on the fog.
1: Helen.
2: Just confirming there's only one restraining order on file.
0: King 31. They have like a Disney ears and a like bow tie on the teeth.
2: King 31, that's
0: Afer. Yeah, we have that key ring, but it looks like the keys were taken off of it.

0: 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Can you send me a message?
1: Thanks. Thank you, Nico.
2: Thank you.

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Truck 47, standby for medical aid. 1231 McCoy Creek Way, unit number 5. 1231 McCoy Creek Way, unit number 5. Standby for tones. Truck 47, respond for medical aid. 1231 McCoy Creek Way, unit number 5. 1231 McCoy Creek Way, unit number 5. For a 75-year-old female that fell, unknown how long she was on the floor for. She is conscious and breathing. 1231 McCoy Creek Way, unit number 5, Matthew 6363.

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1: Go for both.
0: 501 Montezuma Street. Repeat the last of Fisher requesting a response. The residence belongs to his deceased mother and he found a loaded firearm. He's requesting assistance. He doesn't know how to operate it. 501 Montezuma Cross of South 5th or 6th.
1: Yes, copy.

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1: Truck 47, Tower Shane, is it?
0: Lieutenant, go on seat.
1: Truck 47, I got the medic on seat.

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1: 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Same location.
2: PD for contact references. Actually, when she received from the subject, she's protected from the ROS.
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0: It's going to be Travis and 10-9, Henry Queen, Adam 623.
1: Copy. Lincoln, Lincoln 69 for the letter.
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1: Lincoln 51.
3: Bridges flagged down regarding two potential J's trying to hop the back guard of 1417 Kentucky. I'll be out with homeowners. We get through the 10-5-9, we're looking for two subjects, flight up black on the Texas City Mass 1-1.
1: W's on a 10-5-9, so two subjects bring a black ski mask. And what was the rest of the description?
3: One's going to be a white male, and then left in a black Honda.
1: Copy.
4: Yeah, no problem.